0: is of lesser quantity is better than taking the chance of losing it in order to attain something else that seems more desirable. However, in the context of today's show, it simply means an hour of songs and tunes with Bird in the titles.
1: We'll start with two songs of red birds from opposite sides of the Atlantic, Little Red Bird and Red Bird. We have Ian Harvey Pittaway singing Little Red Bird, a lullaby from the Isle of Man. The Isle of Man is a Norse and Celtic self-governing British crown dependency situated in the Irish Sea between Great Britain and Ireland. In the Manx language, Little Red Bird is one of the names for the English robin. By the way, in 1881, the Isle of Man Parliament became the first national legislative body in the world to give single women the right to vote in a general election, although this did exclude married women. Here's Ian Harvey Pittaway singing Little Red Bird.

The next song, Redbird, comes from a CD titled Lead Belly, Baby. It features Dan Zanes and friends singing the songs of one of the folk music greats, Hughie William Leadbetter, better known as Lead Belly. Lead Belly wrote and sang all kinds of songs. He especially liked children's songs, and in this case, the image of children dancing round and round faster and faster while they sing. Here are Dan Zanes and friends singing Redbird.

That was Dan Zanes and Friends singing Red Bird. Our next three songs are about blackbirds. The common blackbird is a species of thrush and has a distinctive and melodious song. Our first piece is a traditional English song, Blackbirds and Thrushes, followed by the Blackbird Waltz. Blackbirds and Thrushes is sometimes called Hares on the Mountain, and has been sung widely on both sides of the Atlantic. The Blackbird Waltz was composed by Patrick Desenay. The singer is Neve Parsons. The instrumentalists are Gavin Ralston, John McSherry, Dee Moore, Paul Kelly, and Steve Dunford.

0: That was Neve Parsons and friends singing Blackbirds and Thrushes and playing the Blackbird Waltz.
1: Thank you for listening to Glad for Trad with Dennis and Judy Cook and Doug McLennan. 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You can email us at trad@judycook.net. 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
0: Blackbird was written by Paul McCartney and first recorded by the Beatles as a solo for Paul. It was inspired by the U.S. racial tensions that exploded in the spring of 1968 and was a symbolic way to support the efforts of the civil rights movement. By the way, bird is a British slang for girl and has been since the 14th century. So black bird could be taken to mean black girl. It is sung for us here by Dean Arnold with harmony by his mother, Susie Dean.

That was Dean Arnold and Susie Dean singing Blackbird. Our final Blackbird piece is The Blackbird, written in 1985 by Dave Weber and sung by him and Annie Fenneman in 1998. The song expresses love in many forms and of many things, with a heartfelt sentiment in the last verse.

That was Dave Weber and Annie Fentiman singing The Blackbird. This country music standard was written not in the U.S. Southeast, but in the foothills of the Canadian Rockies by Hod Ferris. I Heard the Bluebirds Sing topped the country charts in 1957. In the decades since, the song, with its trademark bluegrass elements of banjo guitar and brisk tempo, has become a favorite. This song is best sung by a man and a woman working together in a clever interplay of words. Here are Matt Wetroba and Ann Geddes singing I Heard the Bluebirds Sing.

That was Matt Wetroba and Ann Geddes singing I Heard the Bluebird Sing. Little Birdie is on a 2-CD collection of animal songs for children, recorded by the Seeger family. This particular song is sung by Penny Seeger, sister of Peggy, Mike, and Barbara, and half-sister of Pete. Mike Seeger plays the banjo. Little Birdie is a well-known staple of American bluegrass and old-time music that, according to the Traditional Ballad Index, was first recorded by Frank C. Brown in 1909 as part of his collection of North Carolina folk songs.

That was Penny Seeger singing Little Birdie. Our next singer, Kaya Cater, wrote Harlem's Little Blackbird in remembrance of Florence Mills, who was born January 25th, 1896. Florence was an American cabaret singer, dancer, and comedian, known for her effervescent stage presence, delicate voice, and winsome wide-eyed beauty. Kaya Cater sings this song accompanied only by

0: That was Kaya Cater singing Harlem's Little Blackbird.
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0: With our topic of a bird in the hand, it seems appropriate to include The Bird in the Bush. It's a traditional English song which extols the pleasures of sex for its own sake. The Bird in the Bush is sung for us by Monica Nash on her CD, Songs and Lovers. Songs chosen because of their connection to the author D.H. Lawrence and the themes of his writings.

0: much.
1: That was Monica Nash singing The Bird in the Bush. Keith Kendrick and Lynn Herod, who sing Bird in a Cage, both have long histories of singing traditional English songs. This complaint by a young girl at the way her lover treated her is Roud 419. Keith learned it from Stephen Sedley's publication, The Seeds of Love. Although Bird in a Cage was originally in a minor key, Keith and Lynn have transposed it into a major key to give it a little less somber tone.

That was Keith Kendrick and Lynn Herod singing Bird in a Cage. Cuckoo Bird is a traditional English folk song also sung in the United States, Canada, Scotland, and Ireland. It is an internal monologue where the singer relates his desires to gamble, to win, and to regain love's affection. We have it sung by Clarence Ashley from the mountains of East Tennessee.

0: That was Clarence Ashley singing Cuckoo Bird.
1: Thank you for listening to Glad for Trad with Dennis and Judy Cook and Doug McLennan. 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
0: Our next tunes are played for us by Will Duke on a Dipper Anglo concertina. The Bird in Nellie's Hat was a music hall song recorded in 1915 by Mady Scott. Each refrain ends with, "Well, he don't know Nellie like I do," said the saucy little bird on Nellie's hat. The second tune is Hopscotch Schottische. Will learned both tunes from Sussex musician Scan Tester. A schottische is a partnered country dance that apparently originated in Bohemia. It was popular in Victorian-era ballrooms as part of the Bohemian folk dance craze of that period. Here's Will Duke

0: That was Will Duke playing The Bird in Nellie's Hat and Hopscotch Schottische. Austin, Texas duo Chrissy and Jimmy Joe Natoli, also known as The Better Halves, met playing music at the local farmer's market. For the Birds is their first duet and can be found on their second CD, All Over the Map. It's a love song with a splash of humor.
1: That fella's got long arms, can reach clear across town. He can sit in the front seat, roll the back windows down.
2: That lady's a short stacker,

0: a house. He'd make a good husband, an even better spouse.
1: That girl's been asking me, ask

That was the Better Halves singing For the Birds. Our final bird song, The Singing Bird, is one Margaret Bennett learned from the McPeak family from Belfast, Ireland. The folk who gave us Will You Go, Lassie Go, also known as Wild Mountain Time. The melody of The Singing Bird is from a Munster folk tune and the words by the Irish poet Edith Wheeler. Here's Margaret Bennett singing The Singing Bird, accompanied on the piano by Heather Downey.

That was Margaret Bennett singing The Singing Bird. And that ends our Birds in the Hand program. Thank you for listening to Glad for Trad with Dennis and Judy Cook and Doug McLennan on WOBC Oberlin 91.5 FM, Oberlin College and Community Radio. Doug will rejoin us introducing songs when we can be together without masks and closer than 6 feet. Please let us know how you are doing and any comments you have about our show at trad@judycook.net. It's good to hear from you.

0: 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Glad for Trad is a program of traditional songs and tunes and those inspired by the tradition from Britain and America. Each week, we select a topic and present a program of music related to that topic, along with a bit of mild erudition. Today's topic is going north. A few weeks ago, when the weather was still cold, we had a theme of going south. Now that it's warmed up a bit, we can stand to be going north.
1: We'll start with From the North, a poem by Cicely Fox Smith, set to this tune by Vera and Gary Aspey. Lancashire is a county in northwest England. It is densely populated in the valleys, but it's the wilder upland parts that are extolled in this song. Gradely means excellent. So when you hear, there's Gradely hounds in Lancashire, and there's Gradely hills in Lancashire, you'll know that's high praise. From the North is sung for us by Danny Spooner.

That was Danny Spooner singing From the North. Until recently, in many cultures, a young woman's worth depended on her not having sex before marriage. If a young woman fell in love with a young man, she faced a dilemma. If they wanted to have sex, she would lose her virginity if she said yes, and lose him if she said no. Of course, if they had sex and he married her right away, it could work out okay. Here's Sheila Adams singing A Soldier Traveling from the North, a song that illustrates the dilemma.

That was Sheila Adams singing A Soldier Traveling from the North. Steve Gulley is next singing a bluegrass version of Bob Dylan's song, Girl from the North Country. It's part of a tribute to John Duffy, the mandolin player and lead tenor of the Country Gentleman Bluegrass Band from the D.C. area in the last half of the 20th century.

That was Steve Gulley singing Girl from the North Country. North Country Time, our next song, is sung by the Resonant Rogues. Now, rogue is most often used to describe something in a negative way. But as it describes these performers, it means to behave in an independent way that is not expected. The Resonant Rogues, an Asheville, North Carolina roots band, have shared songs with train hoppers in New Orleans and buskers on the streets of Budapest. They've learned Turkish Romani dances in Istanbul and marched in protest in the hills of Appalachia. Here they are singing North Country Time.

That was the Resonant Rogues singing North Country Time. Thank you for listening to Glad for Trad with Dennis and Judy Cook and Doug McLennan. We'd love to hear from you. You can email us at trad@judycook.net. That's trad@judycook.net. This is WOBC, Oberlin, 91.5 FM, Oberlin College and Community Radio. Next, we have a lively fiddle tune titled Northern Spy, played for us by Lo Lilly. That's the trio of Liz Simmons, Lisa Schneckenberger, and Flynn Cohen. Flynn is also the one who wrote Northern Spy. He doesn't say anything about the title of this piece, but it might be named for the Northern Spy cultivar of domesticated apple that originated in East Bloomfield, New York, about 1800.

That was Lo Lilly playing Northern Spy. Ben Moss and Laurel Swift play their fiddle tune, Northern Nancy, for us next, with Ben adding in melodeon. The arrangement of Northern Nancy reflects the couple's long years of dancing together.

That was Ben Moss and Laurel Swift playing Northern Nancy. Northern Trawl is our next song, written by Bill Meek and sung for us by Bill Meek and John Connolly. Trawling is a method of fishing that involves pulling a fishing net through the water behind one or more boats. The Northern Trawl sung about here is fishing in the perilous waters of the North Atlantic. They talk of going up by Iceland and the Faroe Islands. The latter is a North Atlantic archipelago located 200 miles north-northwest of Scotland and about halfway between Norway and Iceland. The area lies in the path of depressions moving northeast, making strong winds and heavy rain possible at all times of the year.

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1: That was John Connolly and Bill Meek singing Northern Trawl. Thank you for listening to Glad for Trad with Dennis and Judy Cook and Doug McLennan on WOBC Oberlin 91.5 FM, Oberlin College and Community Radio. We'd love to hear from you. 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That's trad@judycook.net. The North Fleet relates the tragic sinking of the ship of that name. During the night of 22nd of January, 1873, she was anchored in the English Channel, ready to sail to Australia. On board were some 379 persons, mostly railway workers, en route to build the Tasmanian Railway. At 10:30 p.m., the Spanish steamship Murillo struck the North Fleet amidships at water level, and within 15 minutes, 320 of the North Fleet's passengers were dead. This included Captain Knowles, who, revolver in hand, had tried to prevent his crew from panicking. Here's the trio, hard-pressed, singing The North Fleet.

That was Hard Pressed singing The North Fleet. Way Down in North Carolina is sung for us by Mike Seeger and Paul Brown. The song, often known as Waterbound, was sung in 1929 by two Southwestern Virginia groups, the Grayson County Rail Splitters and Fields and Wade Ward. The two storylines, one about rising floodwaters and one about courting, have been rather submerged after years of the tune being used primarily as a fiddle banjo instrumental.

That was Mike Seeger and Paul Brown singing Way Down in North Carolina. This next song, North America, might be thought of as going west more than going north. It's a traditional song of emigration from County Fermanagh in Northern Ireland to the Canadian Maritime Provinces. North America is sung for us by Doris Rugvey and Brenda Warwick, also known as Wildfire.

0: That was Wildfire singing North America.
1: Thank you for listening to Glad for Trad with Dennis and Judy Cook and Doug McLennan. We'd love to hear from you. You can email us at trad@judycook.net. 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This is WOBC, Oberlin, 91.5 FM, Oberlin College and Community Radio. The Northwest Passage is the sea route to the Pacific Ocean along the northern coast of North America via waterways through the Canadian Arctic Archipelago. For centuries, explorers sought a navigable passage as a possible trade route to Asia. In 1845, an expedition led by Sir John Franklin sailed to the Canadian Arctic to chart the last known part of this Northwest Passage. Starvation, exposure, and scurvy all contributed to his death and that of his entire crew. Stan Rogers wrote our next song, Northwest Passage, about traveling the same route. He states that he is taking passage overland in the footsteps of brave Kelso, three centuries after. This refers to Henry Kelsey, an English explorer and trader apprenticed to the Hudson Bay Company in 1684. Northwest Passage is sung for us by Jeff Kaufman.

0: That was Jeff Kaufman singing Northwest Passage. Dave Everson's song, The North Wall, expresses the desolation his father John, a retired marine engine fitter, felt when he found that there was nothing left on a visit to his former workplace on the fish docks in Grimsby on the north coast of England. Ever since its completion in 1856, Grimsby's fish docks kept a huge marine presence at sea. At one time, it maintained the largest fishing fleet the world has ever known, having over 500 craft regularly sailing in and out of the port. The North Wall refers to where the fleet tied up when it was in harbor. Here's the late Johnny Collins singing The North Wall.
1: I went down dock this morning, where I used to earn me pay, and walked by empty berths where deep-sea trawlers used to lay, where we fitted out their engines, the diesel and the steam. But their mighty power is gone, and now they're just an old man's dream. And I know with each new generation, everything must change. Of the good things we once took for granted,

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And when new parts were needed, well, we'd make 'em in the shop. They were glorious grand old ladies. I wish someone would explain why they're scrapped or halfway round the world and won't sail home again. And I know with each new generation, everything must change. Of the good things we once took for granted, not much now.

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All risk their lives for small rewards, some perished in the gales. But they were only casual labour, signing on from trip to trip. So they got no compensation when they signed off their last trip. And I know with each new generation, everything must change. Of the good things we once took for granted, not much now remains.

When the Dogger Bank was flourishing, it was plundered night and day. Not a thought for conservation, for there were shareholders to pay. And in pursuit of profit, competition knew no bounds. Private enterprise prevailed, it finished off our fishing grounds. And I know with each new generation, everything must change. Of the good things we once took for granted, not much now remains.

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But the memories aren't all bitter, there were good times after all. 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And I know with each new generation everything must change. Of the good things we once took for granted,

That was Johnny Collins singing The North Wall. Phil Cooper made up a tune while staying in a cabin on Michigan's Upper Peninsula. He called it Northland Waltz and plays it here with Susan Urban. They call their duo February Sky.

That was February Sky playing Northland Waltz. And that ends our Going North program. Thank you for listening to Glad for Trad with Dennis and Judy Cook and Doug McLennan on WOBC 91.5 FM, Oberlin College and Community Radio. Please let us know how you are doing and any comments you have about our show at trad@judycook.net. 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
1: 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Earlier this spring, Cleveland native and trumpet player Dominic Farinacci joined us for a series of improvisational performances featuring Dominic performing sets with different guest artists in a trio setting. 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

0: 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This is Songbook Watch Party's Trio Tuesdays. 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

0: Welcome to Glad for Trad with Dennis and Judy Cook and Doug McLennan on WOBC Oberlin 91.5 FM, Oberlin College and Community Radio. Glad for Trad is a program of traditional songs and tunes, and those inspired by the tradition, from Britain and America. Each week, we select a topic and present a program of music related to that topic, along with a bit of mild erudition. Today's topic is One Person and the Other. The titles of all the songs start with a person. It may be a dragon, a drummer, or a girl named Ellie. The rest of the title is And the Other, where the other may be the lady, the cook, or the cow, or the swan.
1: Our first four songs all involve military persons, and the first three of those discuss their involvement with a female. The stories are quite different, however. First we have The Soldier and the Lady, sung for us by the Bucking Mules. It is a well-known traditional song, also known as One Morning in May, or To Hear the Nightingale Sing. The song warns of the unreliability of soldiers, or is it just young men? The common nightingale has taken on a number of symbolic connotations because of its creative and seemingly spontaneous song. In this case, it might symbolize seduction. Here are the Bucking Mules.

That was the Bucking Mules singing The Soldier and the Lady. Peggy Seeger's American version of The Trooper and the Maid, Child 299, comes from the CD The Long Harvest. The CD features Peggy and her husband, Scottish folk singer Ewan McCall. The unique thing about this collection of songs is that each song is represented by at least two to as many as four versions, often American, English, and Scottish. As you might expect, there are often significant differences. Sometimes the lover, the trooper, says that he will only return when, for example, fishes fly and the seas go dry. In this version, he says he'll return when the baby is in silver pins. In American culture, there is a tradition of giving silver items to the newborn. So we can assume that he intends to return and marry her, at least if she has his baby.

That was Peggy Seeger singing Trooper and the Maid. The Dragoon and the Lady is a quite different story. The Dragoon does marry the lady. Ah, but the father does not approve and comes after them with seven of his mates. The song has connections with Earl Brand, Child Ballad No. 7, but this version is far nearer to popular taste than the morbid saga which the longer ballad relates, in which the Earl, after killing off father and seven men, brothers in some versions, dies and is followed rapidly to the grave by his beloved. The Dragoon and the Lady is sung for us by Andy Casserly.

0: That was Andy Casserly singing Dragoon and the Lady. Thank you for listening to Glad for Trad with Dennis and Judy Cook and Doug McLennan. We'd love to hear from you. You can email us at trad@judycook.net. That's trad@judycook.net. 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In Dowling and the Davis Guards, sung a cappella by Jed Marum, we learn about a little-known battle of the American Civil War, the Second Battle of Sabine Pass. In July 1863, following the Battle of Gettysburg, it was obvious that the Civil War was no longer going well for the Confederacy. A Union invasion of Texas appeared to be imminent. The Southern forces suspected that the Union army would attack via Sabine Pass because it had been a safe harbor for Southern blockade runners and because the town of Beaumont was about 18 miles northwest on the railroad between Houston and the eastern part of the Confederacy. Here's Jeb Marum to tell you about the defense of the Sabine Pass in a song called Dowling and the Davis Guards.
1: Come sit and hear my story, child, upon your granddad's knee, of how the Irish heroes fought in 1863. Lieutenant Richard Dowling led our band of gallant men, a brave and handsome warrior, a red-haired Irishman. Now the war between the states was on, in 2 years come to pass, the Union sent invading force to land at Sabine Pass. To crush the South, the Yankees sent 5,000 by the sea, while Dowling and the Davis Guards, we numbered 43.

The Irish heroes whipped the Yanks and saw them turn and flee. The Union thought a show of strength would take their rebel fort, and here within a cable length they'd build a Yankee port. So cautiously they pressed their plan, their gunboats breathing fire, while safe behind a dozen ships would watch the fight transpire. Well, they saw their cannon miss the mark and boats steam toward the quay. They saw projectiles fall beyond or harmless in the sea. And when they saw them drift in range of Dowling's shot and shell, they saw the Davies open fire and blast them all to hell.

The Irish heroes whipped the Yanks and saw them turn and flee. The Union struck their colors, put a white flag in its place. 350 Yankees there surrendered in disgrace. Surrendered to the Davis Guard and then was shocked to see Dick Dowling and the Davies only numbered 43. Now history remembers, through the tales of old granddads, Lieutenant Richard Dowling and our band of gallant lads. When each September rolls around, I'll raise a glass and say, here's a health to all the Davis Guard who turned the Yankee fleet away.

0: and saw them turn and flee.
1: That was Jed Marum singing Dowling and the Davis Guards. The Devil and the Monk is next, a Cheshire song sung for us by Roy Klinging. Roy says that there are at least two possible locations in Cheshire for the Merton Sands mentioned in the song. Wherever they are, legend has it that there was a festive gathering there every year for the purpose of plowing the sand, a place where nothing ever grew. The reason for this strange activity was a pact between the devil and a local friar who had a liking for the good things in life. Here's the story.

0: That was Roy Klinging singing The Devil and the Monk. Many sea shanties have rhythms that support different types of work on large sailing vessels. Others, like this song, Drummer and the Cook, were probably sung by the crew as entertainment at or after the evening meal. The Johnson Girls CD by that name contains a wide variety of shanties and songs from the sea. They suggest that because we, as living beings, came from the sea, we are drawn to it. In the final verse, there are two words that need explanation. The drummer got a narc means a surprise. Her one eye gliffed the parson means it frightened him. Here are the Johnson Girls singing Drummer and the Cook.
1: Oh, there was a little...

That was the Johnson Girls singing Drummer and the Cook. Ellie and the Swan flows like a classic fairy tale. Janie Manili wrote the song with her husband Rob VanSanta and sings it for us here. Swans figure frequently in fairy tales, opera, and mythology. They are often a symbol of love or fidelity because of their long-lasting, apparently monogamous relationships. Janie and Rob's song, Ellie and the Swan, has also been made into a children's book, illustrated by Amy Law.

0: That was Maneely Van Santa singing Ellie and the Swan.
1: Thank you for listening to Glad for Trad with Dennis and Judy Cook and Doug McLennan on WOBC Oberlin 91.5 FM, Oberlin College and Community Radio. 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
0: The Hunter and the Maiden is from the CD The Infinite Dark. This CD is the result of a collaboration between the author and poet Jane Yolen and the trio known as the Three Ravens. Infinite Dark suggests magic and mystery, and that's what you get in The Hunter and the Maiden. The principal singer is Max Cohn, Louis Collins and Donna Aber, along with additional musicians, provide backup.

That was Jane Yolen and Three Ravens singing The Hunter and the Maiden. Lovers, faced with years of separation and fearing they would fail to recognize each other when they were reunited, would break a coin or a ring and take half each to be kept as a form of identification. The broken token theme inspired a whole series of songs, including this one, Fair Phoebe and the Dark-Eyed Sailor, frequently known as simply The Dark-Eyed Sailor. This widespread ballad presents an idealized sailor in a situation which was a favorite with 19th-century stall ballad printers. So firmly did street balladeers' leaflets fix this song in the minds of the people that its many versions, collected over wide areas of Britain and America, hardly vary at all, and seem to have remained virtually unaffected by the processes of oral transmission usual with folk songs. You rarely hear the word comely in common speech today, yet it has been used since the 14th century to mean pleasurably conforming to notions of good appearance, suitability, or proportion. Here are John Bowden and Vic Shepherd singing Fair Phoebe and the Dark-Eyed Sailor for us.

That was Vic Shepard and John Bowden singing Fair Phoebe and the Dark-Eyed Sailor. Thank you for listening to Glad for Trad with Dennis and Judy Cook and Doug McLennan. We'd love to hear from you. You can email us at trad@judycook.net. That's trad@judycook.net. This is WOBC, Oberlin, 91.5 FM, Oberlin College and Community Radio. The success of the folk music that we play here at Glad for Trad rests in no small part to the existence of performance venues. Folk singing societies with open mic events and folk festivals play a large part. In Denver, Colorado, the Denver Folk Center, first established by Harry Tuft, has played a key role. For over 40 years, Harry has also teamed up with Steve Abbott and Jack Stanesco as the folk trio Grubsteak. Our Grubsteak song for today, Della and the Dealer, is a showcase for clever, mostly nonsensical words and a catchy tune. Here's Grubsteak.

regardless of the fire in her eye. He snorted his coke through a century note, swore that Boone would die. Well, the stage was set when the lights went out. There was death in Tucson.

That was Grubstake singing Della and the Dealer. The Piper and the Maker was written and sung for us by Mary Campbell and Dave Francis, who call themselves The Cast. The song was inspired by Hamish Moore. Among Moore's contributions to Scottish music are his development of a revived form of the bellows-blown Scottish small pipes. Although there is evidence of small pipes dating back to the 15th century, in its current form it is perhaps the youngest bagpipe with any popularity, having only existed in this form since the early 1980s.

That was the cast singing The Piper and the Maker. To close today's program, we have the tale of a cow, two farmers, and a lawyer. In this song called The Lawyer and the Cow, we get a warning about the problems and pitfalls of trying to settle an argument in court. While the two farmers argued over ownership of the cow, the lawyer milked, pun intended, the case to his own benefit. Here's Barbara Snape singing The Lawyer and the Cow, accompanied by her husband Peter on the melodeon.

That was Barbara and Peter Snape singing The Lawyer and the Cow. And that ends our One Person and the Other program. Thank you for listening to Glad for Trad with Dennis and Judy Cook and Doug McLennan. We would be delighted to hear from you at trad@judycook.net with observations about the songs we play. 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

0: Welcome to Glad for Trad with Dennis and Judy Cook and Doug McLennan on WOBC Oberlin 91.5 FM, Oberlin College and Community Radio. Glad for Trad is a program of traditional songs and tunes and those inspired by the tradition from Britain and America. Each week we select a topic and present a program of music related to that topic, along with a bit of mild erudition. Today's topic is Annie. We have all kinds of women whose name is Annie. Fair, black, gentle, ragtime, bonny, and just plain Annie.
1: Our first song, titled Annie Drew, is sung for us by Bill Staines. Bill is an American folk musician and singer-songwriter from New Hampshire who writes and performs songs about a wide array of topics. He has also written and recorded children's songs. He is left-handed and plays a right-handed guitar upside down with the bass strings on the bottom. Consequently, he has developed his own fingering and picking style. The song Annie Drew addresses the competition between love for a woman and lust for gold.

That was Bill Staines singing Annie Drew. Elaine Gillett of the duo Discovery sings Annie Lee for us. A young girl reacts to the rumored infidelity of her young man. The song was sung to Russell Wortley in 1957 by Beatrice Hill of Bromsberrow Heath, a small rural village at the edge of the Malvern Hills in southwest England.

That was Discovery singing Annie Lee. This next song is about Annie Oakley, but not the Annie Oakley of Buffalo Bill's Wild West show. This Annie Oakley was the main character in the 1950s TV show called Annie Oakley. She was derived from the Annie Oakley of the old Wild West, but she was a more modern version. Most important, she was an inspiration to the housebound housewives of the 50s. Phil Cooper and Susan Urban, who call themselves February Sky, tell us all about this Annie Oakley.

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1: Thank you for listening to Glad for Trad with Dennis and Judy Cook and Doug McLennan. 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
0: Ellen Goshen sings Fair Annie for us next. It is Child Ballad number 62. This version is from Scotland, but it seems to be from an early 14th century Middle English lay, which in turn is a close translation of the 12th century poem written by the Anglo-Norman writer Marie de France. So it's a really old story that has stood the test of time.
2: It's

That was Ellen Goshen singing Fair Annie. Now we have a tune, Black Annie, played by one of the all-time great banjo players, Hobart Smith, who lived from 1897 to 1965. We're able to hear his original playing thanks to the efforts of Moses Ash and others who founded Folkways Records in 1948. Folkways grew to be one of the largest and most influential record companies in the world. Folkways Records and the label's business papers and files were acquired by the Smithsonian Institution in 1987. Here's Hobart Smith playing Black Annie.

That was Hobart Smith playing Black Annie. Our next song, Gentle Annie, started as a song written by 19th century American songwriter Stephen Foster. But after the song went to Australia, it changed considerably. The phrase, sowing wild oats, that occurs in the song started in the 16th century and has come to mean doing a lot of exciting things and having a lot of sexual relationships. This Australian version of Gentle Annie is sung by Ed Trickett, with harmonies by Gordon Bach and Annie Muir.

0: 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That's trad@judycook.net.
1: For most every generation, going to a dance was one pathway to courtship. Joe Jenks captures the spirit of this tradition in a beautiful song about a man wanting a woman for his dancing partner, and of course, his partner for life. Joe Jenks is a veteran of the international folk circuit, an award-winning songwriter, and a celebrated vocalist based in Chicago. He merges conservatory training with his Irish roots and working-class upbringing. Here's Joe Jenks singing Alice Ann.

That was Joe Jenks singing Alice Ann. Ragtime Annie is a popular American fiddle tune and a staple of the North American fiddling repertoire of

uncertain origins. Annie Savage, who studied at the Oberlin Conservatory in the 90s, plays it here with her band, the Savage Hearts. Annie says, "You know this is the Missouri version because they included the infamous third part where the key changes from D to G."

That was Annie Savage playing Ragtime Annie. Here is Skillet Licorice from the San Francisco Bay Area playing Sally Ann. Typical of this type of dance tune, the words of the vocals don't tell a coherent story, except for the repeated verse, "I'm going to marry Sally Ann." This type of song is sometimes called a zipper song, meaning that verses can easily be included or taken out by the performers.

That was Skillet Licorice singing Sally Ann. Our next Annie is one of the few real-life characters of today's show. Anne Bonny was one of the most famous female pirates of all time. Born in Ireland around 1700, Bonny, while still a teen, met Calico Jack Rackham in the Bahamas and became his pirate partner and lover. She often disguised herself as a man and became one of the most recognizable and wanted faces of the golden age of piracy. Captured alongside Rackham and another female pirate, Mary Read, in October 1720, Bonny and Read were soon sentenced to death, but their executions were stayed due to both of them being pregnant. Some claim that Annie died in prison, while others think she escaped or was released. Janie Minnealy wrote this song, Anne Bonny, and sings it for us with Paul de Blasi. Janie and Paul were the duo Calico Jack, named after Rackham.

0: That was Calico Jack singing Anne Bonny.
1: Thank you for listening to Glad for Trad with Dennis and Judy Cook and Doug McLennan. 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
0: Lucy Ann Ragg is next, played for us by Harry Tuft. A rag is a style of jazz characterized by elaborately syncopated rhythm in the melody and a steadily accented accompaniment. The name ragtime may come from the ragged or syncopated rhythm of the right hand. Harry Tuft was a central figure in the folk renaissance of the 50s and 60s, founding the Denver Folklore Center in March of 1962. This song is from his album, Across the Blue Mountains.

That was Harry Tuft singing Lucy Ann Rag. We'll finish with Annie's Bargain, a fine narrative of love, cleverness, and the dark supernatural. Because of its black plumage, croaking call, and diet of carrion, the raven is often associated with loss and is an ill omen. Yet its symbolism is complex. As a talking bird, the raven also represents prophecy and insight. Ravens in stories often act as psychopomps, connecting the material world with the world of spirits. Annie's Bargain is written and sung for us by Mustard's Retreat.

wonder, many blessings would be ours. Annie grew from child to maiden, and it was known both far and wide of her kindness and her healings and the magic in her eyes. All who knew her loved her and rejoiced when it was said that before summer was over, she and young Tom would be wed. But the drums of war did call, and no sun could warm that day, and a chill crept through her being that she couldn't will away. Watching, waiting in the forest as it had all since her birth, was a raven with its keen eyes who knew what her gift was worth. Annie heard a voice one morning. The day grew deathly still. Black as midnight sat the raven, perched upon her windowsill. I have wandered in your dream time. I have heard your secret chant. I know that which you desire, one wish only will I grant. The light within your eyes is the treasure of your soul. It is that which I desire, for to light my dark way.

Tom returned one evening. The war was finally done. Joy and dread in her were mingled like the beating of a drum. Annie told him of the raven and the bargain she had pledged, but no answer could they find as the night towards morning fled. The next day, bright and early as the sun began to rise, came the raven, dark as thunder. Through her window he did fly, greedy, groping with his talons, all in the brilliant dawn. In a rush he grasped the shining lights. Next moment he was gone. Annie woke to see her lover standing, smiling by her side, and through the open window they heard the raven's cry. Tears filled her eyes like diamonds. How did this come to pass? Tom answered, in the deep of night, it came to me at last. As you slept, I placed 2 silver coins upon your eyes. In his haste,

0: That was Mustard's Retreat singing Annie's Bargain. And that ends our program on Annie. Thank you for listening to Glad for Trad with Dennis and Judy Cook and Doug McLennan. Glad for Trad has been on the air since 2014. When did you first tune in? Let us know at trad@judycook.net. We love hearing from you.
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1: On both the easy listening and the pop charts. And in Canada, that song went gold. Pretty Lady by Lighthouse. They had a bigger hit called One Fine Morning. You hear that a fair amount, too. You don't hear the second, their follow-up song, Pretty Lady, as much. So we gave it to you, sort of as a nod to the great Detroit radio station, CKLW. And we stayed there in the Motor City. The next artist, I guess you say, was a very pretty lady, Freda Payne, and her song Bring the Boys Home. That gave her, that gave her two gold records in her career. That was the second one. The first one was, of course, Band of Gold, making neither of those songs a one-hit wonder. We gave Freda Payne and Bring the Boys Home. And she had some other tunes that were top 40 hits as well. A nice, solid career for her. That song, even though the record label doesn't say so, that song was written by the great Motown songwriting team of Holland Dozier Holland, who had fled Motown Records to set up their own record labels. And they couldn't write under their regular names for legal reasons, so they got some pseudonyms, I guess you could say. And whenever you see, I think it's the person named Bond as writing some of these songs, that means Holland Dozier Holland. But anyways, very good record by Freda Payne, solid gold hit, Bring the Boys Home. And then we moved over a little bit, over to Chicago, and we gave you one of the great regional hits of the Chicago area called Lakeshore Drive by a trio called Aliada Haynes Jeremiah. There was no and, it was just Aliada Haynes Jeremiah. And it was a big hit in the Chicago area. We like to play that tune a lot here sometimes. Really good song. Unfortunately, because they frequently said in the song, Lakeshore Drive's abbreviation, LSD, in the 70s, that wasn't going to wash on the radio in any national sense. And so Lakeshore Drive just became a local hit for Aliada Haynes and Jeremiah. Sort of unfortunate. It's a very good record. And then we concluded that set with another Chicago group. You'd always would think they were from San Francisco, but they began as a band in Chicago, then moved out to California. The biggest hit by Spanky and Our Gang, Sunday Will Never Be the Same, peaking at number 9 on the U.S. charts. Okay, we got to run over right now. We can't do without this. We got to run over right now to Abbey Road Studios, where Paul has been waiting.

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This is Low by David Bowie, the radio show, serving up 1.5 hour of the greatest in art rocking today. And then, second half, the greatest in ambient rocking today. And we're going to start off with some Japanese underground from C. Memmi and Neo Matisse called No Chocolate.

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I'm DJ Music Director Benjamin Stevens, getting lost in the dream with these art rock picks, such as Where's the Boy for Me by the Ravillos, Where's There's a Will by the pop group Freedom Fighters by Dalek I Love You, and Our Distant Space by Jacqueline Humbert and David Rosenboom. It's a wonderful day here in Oberlin, and I hope you're enjoying our radio show, or my radio show rather, just as much as I'm enjoying your partnership over the airwaves.

You're listening to WOBC Oberlin 91.5 FM, Oberlin College and Community Radio. What have you heard so far? You've heard No Chocolate by C. Memmi and Neo Matisse, then Where's the Boy for Me by the Ravillos, Where There's a Will by the Pop Group, Freedom Fighters by Dalek Eye, Distant Space by Jacqueline Humbert, Closet Bears by Ralph Carney, the uncle of Patrick Carney of the Black Keys, Janine by Arthur Russell, I Can't Give Everything Away by David Bowie, and you're now listening to Tape Show, Tape Slow by His Name is Alive. I hope you're having a wonderful day, enjoying this more early 80s-centric episode, a little bit more punk, a little bit sloppier, less sleek, a little bit less David Sylvian, a little bit more Brian Ferry, or another, I'm trying to think of another, a grungier David. Who are some grungier Davids, listeners? I'm drawing a blank. I mean, I guess David Bowie. But whatever it is, enjoy the wacky, enjoy the strange, enjoy the rocking, enjoy the range. I'll be talking to you in 15 minutes.

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In our ambient weirdo section, we've heard Tape Slow by His Name Is Alive, Flee Again by Megabog, Feel So Sad Glides and Chimes by Spiritualize, and now Alluvians by Aksakhmopul. His Name Is Alive, mostly known for their 4AD, you know, Cocteau Twins, you know, that stuff. Megabog. Flee Again is from their newest album, Dolphin, which is a really good record. Can't recommend it enough. Also, Spiritualized with some deep cuts. I definitely find that their albums sound a certain way, but some of their outtakes are very, very off that mark in a good way. And then Aksakhmopul are just an all-time great collective of artists. But hopefully you're enjoying the show and not enjoying how my voice sounds from the postnasal drip, because I've had a cold for 2 weeks. Hasn't stopped me, though, from bringing you, the listener, all the beauty and transcendence that you desire. All right. Well, I'll talk to you before we're over, but enjoy. Enjoy.

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I'm DJ Katya, and you're listening to Russian Field of Experiments. So last week I talked about the Leningrad rock scene, the week before I talked about bands from Moscow, and now we have arrived at my personal favorite geographic area for Russian music, and maybe for music overall, which is Siberia. This was the place where, in the 80s, a musical movement, phenomenon, wave, whatever you want to call it, was born, which was Siberian punk rock. And I like to do a week on this topic every time I have a Russian music show, not only because it's one of my favorite topics, but also because it tends to come up a lot when I talk about music, and I think it's nice to kind of have a little primer for that and sort of an overview of some of the most well-known groups that came out of that area. And the first song that you heard was kind of the anthem of this movement. It was called Rock Front or Rock Front, here performed by the group Kooperativ Nishtyak, but this song was also performed by a variety of different bands from this area. And the song's hero, or maybe anti-hero, is kind of the emblem of this punk rock movement. It's talking about this guy who's like leading this dissolute life and kind of the enemy of the local people in his area and of the cops, and it's something that he's proud of. He's proud of being rejected by the society around him, of going against. And the chorus talks about going down into the basements, both the literal and metaphorical underground, and repeating "Это наш с тобой рок-н-ролльный фронт," which means "This is our rock and roll front." This image of a movement of music against what was currently going on, not only in the musical world of the Soviet Union, but in the political and the social as well. And these next few songs definitely illustrate that. These are some of the most well-known groups and kind of the first ones that come up if Siberian punk is being discussed. So I hope you enjoy the music.

успокоим!

Shit, man!

This is WOBC Oberlin 91.5 FM, Oberlin College and Community Radio. I'm DJ Katya, and you're listening to Russian Field of Experiments. So before I talk about these last few songs, just a little announcement for you all. Thank you for wearing a mask. COVID symptoms may not appear for up to 2 weeks after infection, but the carrier is contagious within days. There's no way to know for sure that someone doesn't have COVID until it's too late to avoid spreading it. So continuing to talk about Siberian punk rock in the 80s, these last four songs that you just heard were from the groups that tend to come up the most when this movement is being discussed. Siberian punk rock mainly originated and came out of three different cities in western Siberia, Omsk, Tumen, and Novosibirsk. And in these past couple weeks, I talked about Leningrad and Moscow and the rock scenes that formed there, but this was a really different environment. They didn't have an organized rock club and an organized system of legal performances for rock musicians at the time, which sort of resulted in this situation where musicians could be able to produce more overtly rebellious music since they didn't have to worry about performing under KGB censorship. However, repression was definitely something that a lot of these musicians collided with. And the first song that you heard is a great example of that. The song is called Protiv, or Against, by the group Grazhanskaya Oborona, or Civil Defense. And it's kind of impossible to talk about Siberian punk rock without talking about Civil Defense and its founder Yegor Ledov. This group was founded in 1984, and not long after that, it was put down by the KGB. Its members were sent off to the army, to psychiatric institutions, with the aim of stopping the musical activities of this group. So rebelling against the Soviet system and the government wasn't just an image or a facade for the stage, as it was for many Leningrad punk groups. This was something that the groups out of Siberia were living in their day-to-day lives and was reflected in both their music and their lives themselves. And this song became one of the most famous of Civil Defense because it kind of represents Yegor Ledov's personal evolution in terms of politics, because the song's chorus says «Я всегда буду против», which means «I will always be against». Where the early music of Civil Defense was sharply political at times and at other times just completely bizarre and morphed into this very anti-authoritarian and anarchist mindset, the later music of Yegor Ledov in his last years was more personal than political and kind of got outside the dimension of politics. And throughout his changing political viewpoints, that phrase, I will always be against, was one that could continue to apply. And throughout the 80s and beyond, he was really involved in the musical activity of a lot of the other bands that came out of Siberia, including the next ones that you heard. The second song that you heard was called Я стервенею, which is a little hard to translate and maybe just means I'm frustrated, I'm getting angry, by Yanka Diaghileva. And out of all the Siberian punk musicians, she kind of stands out, not only because she played a style that's a little more hard to call punk rock, she had a lot of this jangly acoustic guitar, but also because she was really the only female representative of this scene. And I would argue that even as she is gaining more recognition, that her ability to create these really interesting songs with these really interesting texts is super underrated. This song is just one that's full of bitterness at the society around her. There's this great line that says, "Here, war never ends and spring never comes." She's talking about being frustrated with all the people around her and what they represent, both the authority of the state and the reflection of it in the people. And those first two groups that you heard were from the cities of Omsk and Novosibirsk, and this is one from the other of the three main cities of Siberian punk, Tumen, which was Instruktsiya po Vyzhivanyu, or Survival Instructions, with the song Mechanism, or Mechanism. And this is probably the most well-known group to come out of the punk rock scene in Tumen, and this group is actually still around today. And the fourth song that you heard is
is also, in its own way, kind of an anthem of Siberian punk. It's called «Мы идем в тишине», which means «We walk in silence» by the group Черный Лукич. And the chorus repeats «Мы идем в тишине по убитой весне», which means «We walk in silence over the murdered spring», and talking about walking over kind of almost the wreckage of the Soviet era. Broken homes and ruined lands and badges from the Komsomol. So it kind of has this political undertone to it without stating it overtly. And the next few bands that you're going to hear belong to the Siberian punk movement, but their styles are ones that are difficult to just call punk rock. So I hope you enjoy these next few songs.

This is WOBC Oberlin 91.5 FM, Oberlin College and Community Radio. I'm DJ Katya, and you're listening to Russian Field of Experiments. So continuing to talk about the Siberian punk rock scene in the 80s, these last few groups are a little bit harder to just call punk rock, but that doesn't mean that they were any less iconic in this scene or remembered for their involvement in it. The first song that you heard was called Tochki, or Points, also called Instruktor or Instructor, by the group Promyshlennaya Arkhitektura, which means industrial architecture. And this group was really interesting stylistically, kind of blending new wave, post-punk, and a little bit of industrial thrown in to a scene that normally focused on punk rock. They had only one album, two if you count their live album, because the group's leader and vocalist, Dmitry Selivanov, died quite young. But before his death, he created a lot of these really interesting, and I would say also very catchy, songs. And this one starts with the phrase, "Если я вправду хотел убежать, то всё, тогда всё я убежал," which means, "If I really wanted to run away, then it's over, I've run away." And kind of talking about this abstract idea of escape, but from what, we don't really know. And the next song that you heard was in a very different style. This song was by the group Pikloksen, and the song is called Rozovy Svet, or Pink Light. And this group was actually founded in 1979, and part of the reason that it was founded a little bit earlier than a lot of these other bands was because it was founded by two brothers, and they started really young. This was from their first album that survived, which was from, I think, 85. And they played really every kind of style you can think of. Hard rock, punk rock, folk, baroque, weird avant-garde improvisation, and their music was sometimes humorous, sometimes romanticist, and sometimes criticizing the society around them. And I don't know why, but out of all of the groups of Siberian punk, this one just kind of stands out to me for their very different style, and I find this song a really calming one, which is why I wanted to play it amidst all these other not quite as calming ones. And the song that you heard after that was called Devynoste Pyervyy Год, or 1991, which was the year that the album that it appears on came out, by the group Chernozem, or Black Earth. And this group was one that was active more into the 90s, which made it a little more unusual, and they played a different style other than just punk rock. Although they could play that as well, this was more of a folk-influenced, almost anthemic song that was actually performed by a number of different groups in those years. And the fourth song that you heard has a really fun style, in my opinion. It's by the group Kulturnaya Revolutsiya, or Cultural Revolution, and the song is called, despite how fun it sounds, My Umryom, or We Will Die. And this was a group that almost kind of positioned itself like The Clash, in that it had political songs and also a blend of punk rock and reggae, which you can hear in this song, which was from a performance at a rock festival in Tumen. So moving on, these next few groups that you're going to hear are ones that are maybe a little bit less known and not quite as remembered as often as some of the ones you've heard already, but I think are worth pointing out. So I hope you enjoy these next few songs.

This is WOBC Oberlin 91.5 FM, Oberlin College and Community Radio, and you're listening to Russian Field of Experiments with DJ Katya. So before I get into those last few songs, just an announcement for you all. Did you know that for every dollar that you spend at Oberlin's small businesses, 67 cents stays in the community? Shopping small is helping our community thrive. Thank you for choosing to shop small. So now for these last few songs. These all were groups in the Siberian punk scene that are maybe not quite as well known anymore, but I think are still noteworthy. And the first song that you heard was called Anesthesia Emotsii, or basically just what it sounds like, Anesthesia of Emotions, by the group Bomsh. And this group was one that had a lot of interesting different styles. Some of their songs were definitely more overtly punk rock than this one, and they had some political lyrics as well. And one of their performances, they got the sound turned off on them for starting to sing about the KGB, which was definitely a controversial move at the time, but this album was one that was a little bit more gothic in style, and this song kind of reflects that. And at the end, you have this weird blend of vocals and this weird type of imagery of anesthesia of emotions. Like, what does that even mean? But the next song that you heard after that was very identifiably punk rock, and this group was one that played maybe more toward the end of hardcore than most groups did in the scene at the time. The group was called Pishevye Otkhody, or Food Waste, and the song is called Sudba Idiota, or The Fate of an Idiot. And I think this song in particular reflects the tendency of Siberian punk to be associated with a lot of musicians who worked closely together, who had a lot of different side projects of the same people but with different styles, who would perform each other's songs or perform jointly at festivals. And this performance actually combines a few of the different groups that you've heard today, with Dmitry Selivanov of Promyshlennaya Arkhitektura playing the guitar, Igor Lietov of Civil Defense playing the drums and also randomly screaming and then saying thank you at the end, and on the vocals, the group's actual leader, Fedya Fomin. Also included in this performance was the next person who you heard, who formed the group among many others, Anarchia, or Anarchy. And this song was actually the first one that he ever wrote. It was called Paralich, or Paralysis. And he wrote it after seeing one of his relatives in a state of paralysis. And the chorus is repeating the line, Когда же, когда придет смерть, which means, when will death come? And then the answer is never. So it's talking about this between life or death state, which is a topic that comes up pretty often in this style of music. And this group, Anarchia, was mainly associated with being a side project among the more well-known names of Siberian punk rock, and I'm not really going to get into side projects today because there are just so many, but it's definitely something that I want to dedicate a future week of this show to because it gets into a lot of really cool music. And this last song that you're going to hear is one from a group that's actually not from one of those three main cities. This is the group Flirt with the song Na Smerть России, or To the Death of Russia. And it's got this very pessimistic, misanthropic tone to it. A bitterness towards society, which is reflected in a lot of the songs that you heard today. So despite that, I really hope that you enjoyed the music. This is a topic I absolutely love talking about. Thanks for tuning in, and I hope you have a great rest of your night.

0: Welcome to Glad for Trad with Dennis and Judy Cook and Doug McLennan on WOBC Oberlin 91.5 FM, Oberlin College and Community Radio. Glad for Trad is a program of songs and tunes on a theme, along with a bit of mild erudition. Today's topic is round and round. The word round can have any one of several meanings. The shape, a single event that's part of a larger event, or to alter a number to make it less exact but more convenient for computation, just to name three. In our program today, it is most often either short for a round, or the song is a round.
1: In our first song, Rounding the Horn, round means to pass and go around, and the horn is Cape Horn, a rocky archipelago at the southern tip of Chile. It is surrounded by wild seas off this southern tip of South America, where the Pacific and Atlantic Ocean meet. The albatross-shaped Cape Horn Monument commemorates the lives of thousands of seafarers who perished attempting to sail around the Horn. Lou Killen, who sings Rounding the Horn for us, says that the use of the word killick for an anchor and the ship being a frigate stamps this as a British Royal Navy version of the song.

and they wished us pleasant weather in the rounding of Cape Horn. But wild beaten off Magellan

California Plymouth girls with the long and the curly hair, for they love a jolly sailing man when he spends his money free. Oh, they laugh and sing and merry, merry be, and enjoy a jovial spree. And it's when your money is all gone, they won't on you impose, for they are not like those Plymouth

0: likewise to those Spanish girls along the coast of Chile. And if ever I live to be paid off, I'll sit and I'll sing this song. I'll sing, God bless them pretty Spanish girls that we left around Cape Horn.
1: That was Lou Killen singing Rounding the Horn. Here's a second song about going round Cape Horn. Round Cape Horn is sung for us by the Vox Hunters. The Vox Hunters are Armand Araman and Benedict Gagliardi, who live in Rhode Island. In one sense, it is a sea shanty, but it has the rhythm of a dance tune, perhaps country dance, square dance, or a reel. So, what is a Vox Hunter? Well, partly it's a play on the phrase fox hunter. But in Latin, vox means voice or vocal. Hunter refers to someone or something who looks for something. Put them together and you have someone who looks for voices, vocals, singings, or songs. On this song, besides singing, the Vox Hunters play concertina and tenor guitar. The tenor guitar, or four-string guitar, is a slightly smaller, four-string relative of the acoustic or electric guitar. The instrument was initially developed in its acoustic form by Gibson and C.F. Martin so that players of the four-string tenor banjo could double on guitar. Here are the Vox Hunters.

That was the Vox Hunters singing Round Cape Horn. Lymington is a port town on the west bank of the Lymington River on the Solent, the strait of water that separates the Isle of Wight from the mainland England. It lies in the New Forest district of Hampshire, England, and faces Yarmouth on the Isle of Wight. The town has a large tourist industry based on proximity to the New Forest and its harbor. It's also a major yachting center with three marinas. Tim Radford loves our next song, Rick Keeling's Lymington Round and Round, because the song reminds him of how his old home near Lymington relates to his new home in Woods Hole, Massachusetts, which has many of the same features.

0: That was Tim Radford singing Lymington Round and Round.
1: Thank you for listening to Glad for Trad with Dennis and Judy Cook and Doug McLennan. We'd love to hear from you. You can email us at trad@judycook.net. 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
0: There are many ways to go round and round. For example, the American nursery rhyme, "All around the cobbler's bench, the monkey chased the weasel. The monkey stopped to pull up his sock. Pop goes the weasel." The rhyme may have originated to go with dance music in the 18th century. Even when the dance was the most popular in the 1850s, no one seems to know what it was about the weasel. In England, the rhyme usually goes, "Half a pound of tuppence rice, half a pound of treacle. That's the way the money goes. Pop goes the weasel." Sometimes adding, "Up and down the city road, in and out the eagle. That's the way the money goes. Pop goes the weasel." A meaning which fits with the theme of "That's the way the money goes" involves pawning one's coat in desperation to buy food and drink, as weasel, short for weasel and stoat, is traditional Cockney rhyming slang for coat, and pop is a slang for the word pawn. Therefore, "pop goes the weasel" meant pawning your coat. But we digress. This has nothing to do with our next song. The next song, "Next Time Round," composed by Dave Campbell, is a song of short-term, uncommitted physical love. One hopes that both partners share the understanding. Scottish singer Jean Redpath sings it for us now.

That was Gene Redpath singing Next Time Round. Our next four songs are rounds, songs where multiple voices sing the same song but come in a bit after the part ahead of it. Then they repeat the song, going round and round. The first is called Solstice Round, written by Cindy Mangson and sung by Cindy along with Anne Hills and Priscilla Herdman. Solstice is either of two times of the year, the summer solstice and the winter solstice, when the sun reaches its highest or lowest point in the sky at noon, and corresponds to the longest and shortest days. This song is about the winter solstice, shortest day, longest night.

That was Herdman, Hills, and Mangson singing Solstice Round. Our second round is sometimes known by its first line, Sweet the Evening Air of May. But in the little 4-inch by 6.5-inch songbooks put out in the 1940s and 50s by the Cooperative Recreation Service of Delaware, Ohio, it is known simply as Hungarian Round. Betty Asquith is responsible for the English words. Judy Cook's mother taught her this in the late 1950s, and it can be sung as a 10-part round, each part coming in after Sweet the Evening. It's part of a collection of songs from Judy's childhood that she put together for her great nieces and nephews. They can be accessed by going to judycook.net and clicking on Family Songs. So far, there are 132 songs in the collection, with a dozen added each December.

0: missing.
1: That was Judy Cook singing Hungarian Round. Child Harold is the hero of a long narrative poem in four parts, written by Lord Byron and published between 1812 and 1818. The poem describes the travels and reflections of a world-weary young man who, disillusioned with a life of pleasure and revelry, looks for distraction in foreign lands. In a wider sense, it's an expression of the melancholy and disillusionment felt by a generation weary of wars of the post-revolutionary and Napoleonic eras. Our next song, Child Harold, has nothing to do with Byron's poem except the title. It is a wonderful round written in 1983 by Sherry Ajemian and Sarah Newcomb, and sung for us by the Short Sisters. Child, with an E at the end, as it is in the titles of both Byron's poem and this round, was a medieval title for a young man who was a candidate for knighthood. By the way, Child Harold is on the Short Sisters CD, Live from Four States, on which you can find several other amazing rounds.

That was the Short Sisters singing Child Herald. Thank you for listening to Glad for Trad with Dennis and Judy Cook and Doug McLennan on WOBC Oberlin 91.5 FM, Oberlin College and Community Radio. We'd love to hear from you. 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That's trad@judycook.net. The last of our four rounds is about an important ecological issue. It's called Junk Round, and it's from Sally Rogers' CD, Piggyback Planet. When I learned this round in Girl Scout camp, it was lacking the ecological message and had slightly different words, especially the last part about toxic waste. The words I learned were fish and chips and vinegar, pepper, pepper, pepper pot. Back to the junk round, Sally starts things off and then is joined by a chorus of children's voices. In connection with this song, Sally makes an important point. Everyone wants a clean planet, but no one wants to be responsible for the garbage they generate. What does your town do with the garbage of all its citizens? Here's Sally Rogers and

That was Sally Rogers and company singing Junk Round. There Are Angels Hovering Round is a traditional American spiritual song, frequently sung at camp meetings before the Civil War. We have it led by Lucy Simpson, with a large chorus of Rock Creek, the Amidons, and Caroline Payton. It's recorded on the CD Sharon Mountain Harmony.

That was There Are Angels Hovering Round from Sharon Mountain Harmony. Our next song, Round Our Skiff, features Gordon Bach singing and playing on a viol and Carol Roll on harp. Gordon's viol is a musical instrument of the Renaissance and Baroque periods, typically six-stringed, held vertically, and played with a bow. The song is an example of liturgical choral music and was given to Gordon by Kathy Wanson Eddy. The image of the song is that of a skiff surrounded by the abundance of the sea. A skiff, in this case, is a small open boat, usually powered by oars or a small outboard motor. Here's Gordon Bach singing Round Our Skiff.

That was Gordon Bach singing Round Our Skiff. So Round, So Firm, So Fully Packed is a 1947 song by Merle Travis, written by Travis, Eddie Kirk, and Cliffy Stone. The song describes a woman through the use of advertising slogans of the time. The slogan, So Round, So Firm, So Fully Packed, was used in the Lucky Strike brand cigarette advertising of the time, first heard in 1944. Eddie Pennington plays just the tune of the song for us now, and he calls it So Round, So Firm.

0: That was Eddie Pennington playing So Round, So Firm. Thank you for listening to Glad for Trad with Dennis and Judy Cook and Doug McLennan. We'd love to hear from you. You can email us at trad@judycook.net. That's trad@judycook.net. This is WOBC, Oberlin, 91.5 FM, Oberlin College and Community Radio. In many cultures, there is a tension between marrying for love and marrying for financial security. In hard times, like the 1930s Depression in the U.S., marriage for love faces even greater challenges. What did a man do if there was no work and no prospect of work? One strategy was to run away. But running away has its own costs. The composer Don Lang tells one such story, and Bill Desler sings it beautifully, backed up by the singing of Kathy Snyder and Rebecca Johnson. Here's Bill singing, "Here's to You Rounders." By the way, rounder is a slang word for someone who is frequently drunk or shows immoral or improper conduct. This might be a little unfair in this case.
1: Here's a song by Don Lang, and I know a lot of you know it because Phil's been singing it around a lot, apparently. I never knew my granddad. He was always on the phone.

0: That was Bill Destler singing Here's to You Rounders. Yet another meaning of round is in this song, The Roundup Cook, sung for us by Larry Hanks. A roundup is a term that has been around since the late 1840s and describes gathering up a large herd of cattle by riding around them. The song has been around since 1922, when it was written by Henry Herbert Nibbs. It's a warning to the crew of cowboys to mind their own business.
1: Oh, come all you cowboys, I'll sing you a song. Stay back from the wagon, stay where you belong. You think you're right handy with gun and with rope, but I notice you're bashful when handling the soap. When rolling the bull for your brown cigarette, I'm rolling the dough for them biscuits you eat. When you're cutting stock, well, I'm cutting steak. You're wrangling horses and I'm wrangling cake.

That was Larry Hanks singing The Roundup Cook. Next, Mike Seeger plays the haunting minor melody of an old Baptist hymn, When Sorrows Encompass Me Round. He's playing it on a very large gourd banjo made for him by Clark Buehling. The hymn contrasts, as do many hymns, the trials of this life and the happy rewards that wait beyond.

That was Mike Seeger playing When Sorrows Encompass Me Round. Our last song for today takes us inside mental processes, like depression or mental illness, that are difficult to understand from the inside or the outside. In the song Spinning Round, Mustard's Retreat uses poetry and music to pay homage to those struggling to deal with these problems. David Tamalevich sings and plays dulcimer, Michael Howell plays bass, Kitty Donahoe sings harmony, and Garnet Rogers plays viola, fiddle, and high violin. Here's Mustard's Retreat performing Spinning Round.

That was Mustard's Retreat singing Spinning Round. And that ends our Round and Round program. We hope you will join us next week for another round of Glad for Trad with Dennis and Judy Cook and Doug McLennan on WOBC Oberlin, 91.5 FM, Oberlin College and Community Radio. Have you enjoyed our program? 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
1: Hi, I'm Gabe Pollack, and you're listening to Live at the Bop Stop on WOBC 91.5, Oberlin. Reggie Kelly has 4 decades of experience as a choreographer, singer, actor, dancer, and playwright. He has choreographed for the Black Theater Troupe in Phoenix, the African American Cultural Center in Buffalo, and the Caramu House in Cleveland. He has broken barriers as the first Black choreographer for the Cleveland Orchestra, and he is a member of the New York Harlem Singers. Reggie's talent is expansive. This March 11th, 2021 live stream features Joe Hunter on piano, Tim Lakin on bass, and Holbrook Riles III on drums. It's the Reggie Kelly Quartet, live at the Bop Stop.

I just want to talk to you for just a second. You know, depression is a bitch. I just gotta say it. It wiped me out back over the early part of the year. I had to shut it all down. You know, some of you, like myself, just try to keep it together, hold it up, be strong for others, but I honestly couldn't handle it this season, and I shut down. The brain just stopped working. I gotta be transparent with you. I went to the doctor, got a few pills, tried to smooth things out. It helped. But it helps if you just cry about it, let it out. I'm very fortunate to have a few friends in my life who I can call on, and I don't bother them much. But when I don't call them, they check in on me. You need some buddies and girlfriends and buddies like that in your life who find you if you're not visible, as you usually are. But I've cried, and I've wept, trying to figure this new thing out, moving forward. I gotta thank my girl, EW Evelyn Wright. You know, we talking. She pulls me through some things. My brother Charles in New York, and my brother Emarcus in DC, and my sister Trish, and my main buddy, Ulysses Tyler. They have said some things to me. But it was my brother Dreen Ivy, Konnichiwa, who's over there in Japan. I said, Dreen, you know, I'm gonna throw in the towel. I'm done with this. And he said, don't throw in the towel. That's when you pick the towel up and you put it around your neck. And that meant so much to me. Put that towel around my neck and get on back up. Now I'm gonna disappear for a while after this. I gotta go have some things done. But I'm gonna shut it down again and go back and heal. But in the meantime, Willow, weep for me. Willow, weep for me. 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

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Titled this set, Let's Face the Music and Dance, because again, when you get flat out, you can't move and you can't answer the phone and you can't make any plans, you know who to call on. And get on up, put that towel around your neck. There may be troubles ahead, but while there's love and moonlight, music and romance, face that music and dance.

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Thank you for your support. Thank you for having us over here.

0: 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Don't forget to bless us. Don't forget to bless us with that cash out. Be safe. 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
7: Every day in the United States, 8 kids are shot by a misused or unlocked gun. Gun sales were at a 20-year high this past summer. And with coronavirus lockdowns keeping more kids at home, the number of deadly, unintentional shootings by children is rising. Parents who own guns need to take every precaution when it comes to gun storage. 3 in 4 first and second graders know where their parents keep their gun, and 1 in 3 admit to handling the weapons. Guns need to be locked to prevent children from accessing firearms and to decrease the chances of unintentional shootings.
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1: Hi, I'm Gabe Pollack, and you're listening to Live at the Bop Stop on WOBC 91.5, Oberlin. Steve Cortica is a regular on the New York jazz scene, and among a myriad of other accomplishments, plays in supporting and touring bands for Tony Bennett and Lady Gaga. On this Saturday night in April, Steve put together a group including Jackie Warren on piano, Sammy De Leon on drums, and many other special guests to entertain us with a solid night of jazz standards with a Latin twist. From an audience-free live stream on April 10th, 2021, it's the Steve Cortica Latin Jazz Explosion, live at the Bop Stop.

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1: 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Every Friday, the review is published in print and online. The printed version of the paper is distributed free of charge around the college and the town of Oberlin. 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

0: Welcome to Glad for Trad with Dennis and Judy Cook and Doug McLennan on WOBC Oberlin 91.5 FM, Oberlin College and Community Radio. Glad for Trad is a program of traditional songs and tunes and those inspired by the tradition from Britain and America. Each week, we select a topic and present a program of music related to that topic, along with a bit of mild erudition. Today's topic is wherein. One definition of the word wherein is in what place. These songs answer that question in many different ways.
1: We'll start with a plea for love and unity, written and sung by Margaret Nelson. In the circle of the ocean, may it be so.

That was Margaret Nelson singing In the Circle of the Ocean. The folk revival of the late 50s and early 60s required forward-looking entrepreneurs to establish businesses designed to meet the needs of the folk movement. Places to sing and play were needed, but also places to buy music, records, guitars, banjos, picks, and strings. Harry Tuft opened the Denver Folklore Center in 1962 to fill all those needs. Another thing that grew out of the Denver Folklore Center was Grubsteak, Steve Abbott, Jack Stanesco, and Harry Tuft. Here's Grubsteak singing In the Jailhouse Now.

That was Grubstake singing In the Jailhouse Now. In the Garden is a song about death, but is also a song about living life fully until its end. Kim Wallach, who sings the song, wrote it in 1993 and dedicated it to Sarah Gregory Smith, a woman who lived life fully in spite of many obstacles. The song begins and ends with reference to lilacs blooming. You probably know that lilacs are a widely cultivated flowering shrub. They're members of the olive family and are often used to symbolize love. They're the state flower of New Hampshire because it is symbolic of that hardy character of the men and women of the Granite State. Here is Kim Wallach singing In the Garden.

0: That was Kim Wallach singing In the Garden.
1: Thank you for listening to Glad for Trad with Dennis and Judy Cook and Doug McLennan. 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
0: It's been a long road, but we are continuing to confront power inequities in the workplace and in society. Cy Kahn, who has a long history as a labor organizer, puts his finger firmly on one kind of power inequity in the cotton spinning mills. In the Spinning Mill paints a picture of sexual harassment in all its ugly dimensions. The song is from Cy's CD, titled appropriately, Threads.

Here's to all the promises that run so hot and cold in the corners of the spinning mill where love is bought and sold. In the spinning mill, in the spinning mill, I'll write my

That was Cy Khan singing In the Spinning Mill. Vic Gammon recorded a CD of early Scottish ragtime tunes, syncopated tunes with a temporary displacement of the regular metrical accent, often with a stress on the weak beat. The tunes he chose to include were from 18th and 19th century Scottish and English dance music, though many of them originated in America. This medley is of two tunes, In the Woodpile and Hell on the Wabash. The latter was used as a march tune during the U.S. Civil War. The Wabash, by the way, is a river in the states of Ohio, Indiana, and Illinois. Its watershed drains most of the state of Indiana, and the river forms about half the border between Indiana and Illinois. Here are Vic Gammon and friends playing In the Woodpile and Hell on the Wabash.

0: That was Vic Gammon and Friends playing In the Woodpile and Hell on the Wabash. Jeff Davis and Jeff Werner sing Down in the Diving Bell. This song has roots in the British Music Hall, but this version comes from Folk Songs of Florida by Alton C. Morris. It is on the CD Two Little Boys, More Old-Time Songs for Kids. A diving bell is a rigid chamber used to transport divers from the surface to depth and back in open water, usually for the purpose of performing underwater work. The use of diving bells was first described by Aristotle in the 4th century BC. According to Roger Bacon, Alexander the Great explored the Mediterranean on the authority of Ethicus the astronomer. However, it is doubtful he saw any pretty little mermaids.
1: Once I was a sailor lad, some tales to you I'll tell about the wonders of the deep while down in a diving bell. When I was far across the sea, the captain challenged me. I'd not the pluck to go.

That was Jeff Davis and Jeff Warner singing Down in the Diving Bell. Down in the Willow Garden is an American version of an Irish murder ballad. It was first collected as Rose Connolly in Coleraine, Ireland in 1811. The singer in this version has a bottle of burglar wine, though in some other versions it is burgundy wine. Then there is the implication that the murderer's father may have been the one to put him up to the murder. Here's Skip Gorman singing Down in the Willow Garden.

0: That was Skip Gorman singing Down in the Willow Garden.
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0: Our next song, Out in Australia at Last, is sung for us by the Battlefield Band. It comes from their CD, The Road of Tears. The songs on this CD reflect the challenges faced by immigrants, and other displaced people. In this case, a man who has come to Australia

That was the Battlefield Band singing Out in Australia at Last. My Love is in America is a lively, traditional Irish reel played for us by Rich Moore on fiddle. All reels have the same structure, consisting largely of eighth notes with an accent on the first and third beats of the bar. A reel is distinguished from a hornpipe in two ways. Firstly, they're played with even beats, without an implied dotted rhythm. Secondly, they're played twice as fast, implied by the 2-2 time signature. Like most dance tunes originating in the British Isles, reels have two parts, A and B. In this tune, as in most reels, each part is repeated, so it's A-A-B-B. Each part typically has eight bars, which in turn are divisible into four-bar and two-bar phrases. In this recording, the whole tune is played three times.

That was Rich Moore playing My Love is in America. Sally Rogers' mother used to sing her Over in the Meadow, written by Olive A. Wadsworth in the 1800s. The song introduced children to common animals and showed a little of what their life was like. Sally has composed a new version of this song, which she calls Over in the Endangered Meadow, and sings it for us now.

0: That was Sally Rogers singing Over in the Endangered Meadow.
1: Thank you for listening to Glad for Trad with Dennis and Judy Cook and Doug McLennan. 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
0: Asbestos is a group of six naturally occurring fibrous minerals composed of thin, needle-like fibers. Exposure to asbestos causes several cancers and lung diseases, including mesothelioma and asbestosis. Although asbestos strengthens and fireproofs materials, it is banned in many countries. Asbestos is not banned in the United States. You will see where this comes into Cy Khan's song, Rats in a Maze.

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The bullets, they were flying, and the dust was flying too. As long as they started hurting in 1954.

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He put me on his shoulder with my face turned towards his own. I ran my fingers through the dust as my daddy took me home.

That was Cy Conn with the Looping Brothers singing Rats in a Maze. Old and in the Way is the self-titled first album by the bluegrass band of that name. It was recorded October 8, 1973, at their boarding house in San Francisco, and was, for many years, the top-selling bluegrass album of all time. Old and in the Way was composed of Peter Rowan, guitar and vocals, Vassar Clements, fiddle, Jerry Garcia, banjo and vocals, David Grisman, mandolin and vocals, and John Conn, string bass. Here is the opening tune on this recording, Pig in a Pen.

0: That was Old and in the Way playing Pig in a Pen. Our final Wherein song is Shearing in a Bar, sung for us by Danny Spooner. It's a wonderful description of how to shear a sheep and how truth is often a casualty in the pub. Its rich Aussie dialect and laconic humor set it apart as one of the best Australian shearing songs.
1: Oh, my shearing days are over, though I never was a gun. I could always count me 20 at the end of every run. I used the old trade union shears and the blades was all as full as I drove them to the knockers and I chopped away the wool. And ashore at Gurianawar I never got the sack. From Breezer out to Comprador I always could go back. But though I am a truthful man, I find when in a bar, me tally is always double.

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And a pen chock full of cobblers is the shearer's dream of hell. And loud and lurid are the words when I catch one on the bell. But when they're pouring down the grog, you'll hear no call for tar. 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
1: 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And that ends our Wherein program. Hope you enjoyed all the places wherein we found songs. Thank you for listening to Glad for Trad with Dennis and Judy Cook and Doug McLennan on WOBC, Oberlin 91.5 FM, Oberlin College and Community Radio. Doug will rejoin us introducing songs when we can safely be together without masks and closer than 6 feet. 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It's good to hear from you.

0: 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Glad for Trad is a program of traditional songs and tunes and those in the tradition from Britain and America. 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Today's topic is lines and squares. Most of the songs are of lines, train lines, ship lines, song lines, and straight lines, but we do have a couple of square songs.
1: We're going to start out with our two square songs, both of them songs of young men who regret leaving and losing the girl they love. Tom Paxton wrote and sings Central Square, a song with the strong echoes of the 1960s folk scene. Central Square, by way, is in Cambridge, Massachusetts. The song was written in the 90s, recorded in 2015, and is in no way autobiographical.

That was Tom Paxton singing Central Square. Jean Ritchie sings Old George's Square, her own version of an old traditional song she learned from her mother. Old George's Square is a landmark of Glasgow, Scotland. Here's Jean.

That was Gene Ritchie singing Old George's Square. Now we have three songs about train lines. In the first, the Weavers sing about the Rock Island Line. The Rock Island Line was actually the Chicago, Rock Island, and Pacific Railroad. The company began construction around 1850 and continued in business until 1970. At various times, it was one of the largest rail companies in America. This is a typical railroad song in that the rhythm of the song approximates the rhythm of the train as it rolls over the tracks. And if you're puzzled by the verse, "Alas, my love, you do me wrong to treat me so discourteously," this was a running joke during the concert. It's the first line of the song, Greensleeves.

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0: They got their start in 1972 at the height of the folk boom. According to them, us is and has been from the beginning Steve Abbott, Jack Stanesco, and Harry Tuft.

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1: That was Grubsteak singing Mobile Line. Lee Murdoch, a singer of great songs about the Great Lakes, has a new CD out called Loving Light. Our next song is from that CD. The Sioux Line is a song that Craig Johnson wrote about hard times in the Upper Peninsula of Michigan. The Upper Peninsula, along the south shore of Lake Superior, was home to extensive copper and iron ore deposits. Much of the development in the area occurred during the late 1890s and early 1900s, with an almost endless stream of railroad branches and spurs being built to individual mines that connected to a network of main lines, including the Sioux Line. Today, most of that network has been dismantled. Here's Lee Murdoch singing The Sioux Line.

0: And that was Lee Murdoch singing the Sioux Line. As lovers of folk songs, we all know that a good song is a combination of good poetry and good music that enhances the meaning. But sometimes a poem doesn't lend itself to music, and conversely, a tune doesn't always lend itself to poetry. On his album, Straight Lines, Mike Agranoff illustrates both of these aspects. First, he recites a poem by Pete Sutherland called Straight Lines. He follows this up with a trio of Irish jigs featuring the English concertina. The poem is best for reciting. The jigs are best for dancing. We hope you enjoy both.
1: So I went to a funeral this morning, and I guess that I shed a few tears for a woman, a teacher who'd unwrapped a gift I'd kept hidden for years. Seems I always have loved words and music. Never gave it much thought, I confess, and 'twas she who'd unwrapped the gift of creation in this child, and others, I guess. Seems we should have held hands in a circle, danced and swayed like the wind in the pines. But those eulogies just drowned themselves senseless in that church where we sat in straight lines. Now me, I was raised up in New England. I'm as Yankee as pie and plaid shirt. My roots go way down where the bones of my fathers decay, become one with the dirt. We build fences of field stone and picket. We make arbors for grapevines to cling. We step forward and back in dances that mimic the gardens we plot every spring. With our telescope houses and long barns, with our steeples tall, white, and divine, from here to the hen house or heaven, we measure it all in straight lines. Now the curve of the earth gently beckons where another geometry lies, where poetry, music, and art find expression in flashes and crashes and cries, and there are times when I've yearned to bend my hard edges and sing with those free-flying birds. But when I try, it all goes discordant and dark, and I can't make out tune of the words. So I shelter instead in the old rock and refuge of meter and measure and rhyme. For I come from a place where it's still no disgrace to lay out your thoughts in straight lines.

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0: We can imagine your reaction to this next song being, "What has this to do with folk music?" Well, we all know the expression, walking in a straight line, which usually refers to being moral, law-abiding, and keeping out of trouble. Evie Layden and her wonderful backup group give this age-old concept a modern flavor. Why shouldn't today's view of life become tomorrow's folk song?

That was Evie Layden playing Walking in a Straight Line. There aren't many environmental folk songs, but there should be more. Cindy Mangson based Song Lines on an Aboriginal creation myth, and it's a perfect green song for those of us concerned for the fate of the earth. Cindy's singing is enhanced by the instrumental and vocal accompaniments provided by her husband, Steve Gillette, along with other voices and instruments.

That was Cindy Mangson singing Song Lines. Our next song, Gray Funnel Line, could be the template for the sadness and frustration of anyone trapped in a job that meets their financial but not their emotional needs. Matthew Byrne, who sings it for us, is from Newfoundland. The tradition of weaving a good story with a beautiful melody thrives in this song written by Cyril Tawney. And Matthew's singing of it reminds us how satisfying songs can be when stripped down to these basic elements.

That was Matthew Byrne singing Gray Funnel Line. Experienced sailors will find this song, Haul on the Bowline, a little perplexing. The rhythm of this sea shanty marks it as a work song designed to help sailors keep a steady pace while performing a variety of tasks, like raising an anchor or sails. A bowline, however, is probably the most useful knot for a sailor to know. It is used to form a loop to put over a cleat or mooring post. You don't haul on it. Typical of this type of shanty, the verses don't tell a story. They are just random bits of information to move the song along. Here is Lou Killen and a hardy group of fellow seamen singing Haul on the Bowline.

0: That was Lou Killen singing Haul on the Bowline. 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That's trad@judycook.net.
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0: The Knickerbocker line was the route of a horse-drawn omnibus that ran in New York City. Its heyday was reached in 1859 when this song was written. The earliest versions were about a man who became involved with a seamstress who later stole his watch. In Marge Steiner's delightful version, this plot seems to have disappeared, replaced by sundry nonsense.
2: Oh, I sent my love a letter and I sealed it with a wafer. Didn't

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It's a weary road to travel, and the car jumped the track. Old McGal, she is a tailor, tailor she is betrayed. Many a pair of pantaloons by my request she's made. She's begin them in the morning, finishes them by 9. She's a regular, don't you push.

And that was Marge Steiner singing the Knickerbocker line. Helen Schneer was raised Jewish in New York City in the 1920s and 30s. But from an early age, she was drawn to strong Baptist spirituals. For that matter, she was drawn to any strong song that she could identify with in some way. Helen sings "Keep on the Firing Line" in a way that encourages us to keep fighting for whatever it is that we believe in, religious or not. Something we need about now.

0: That was Helen Schneer singing Keep on the Firing Line.
1: Seneca Square Dance is a tune from the Ozark Mountain areas of Oklahoma, Missouri, and Arkansas. The title refers to the town of Seneca, Missouri. It is played here by Jim Taylor on hammered dulcimer, Bruce Green on fiddle, Sheila Adams on banjo, and Tom Drachen on guitar.

0: That was Jim Taylor and friends playing Seneca Square Dance.
1: We end our show about lines and squares with a real trip back in time. Remember the singing cowboys of the 30s and 40s? Here are Riders in the Sky, who have kept this tradition alive and well. Pay attention to the yodeling harmony in this song, The Line Rider. It's yodeling at its best.

Thank you for listening to Glad for Trad with Dennis and Judy Cook and Doug McLennan. We believe that we have listeners in 15 states, 5 counties of England, and 2 in Scotland. Help us revise that count. Let us know where you're listening from. 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That's trad@judycook.net.

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1: After the white bird.

Good morning. 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Oh, wait. Oh, man, hold on. Wait, that's not right. That's not right. Oh, my God. Man, what is happening with me today? All right, where today is? Oh, wrong show, y'all. My bad. All right, my bad. Hold on. I got it. Yeah, there we go. Wait, no, that's not it either. I'm gonna let it play for a minute, though.

that was the wrong one too, but it kind of perked me up a little bit. Oh wait, that ain't it either. Oh my goodness. What is today? It's not Wednesday. It's not Monday. Oh wait. Wait, wait, I got it. Hold on. I'ma do that.

0: All right, I think I got it right this time. It's Friday. Friday. Isn't it? Yeah, that's it. Wait a minute, hold on. It's Friday, y'all. It's Friday. Right here at WOBC 91.5. Oberlin College and Community Radio. Right off the top, special shout out to the Bike Co-op. What's up, y'all? And everybody else that's listening, I want to say thank you so much for tuning in.
1: People moving out, people moving in. Why? Because of the color of the skin.
2: Run, but you sure can't hide.
0: We're doing it again, y'all.
1: And I boy and I, a tooth for a tooth. Vote for me and I'll set you free. Rap on, brother, rap on.
0: Sound familiar, don't it?
3: The only person talking about love, man, brother, is the preacher.

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I think I got it together now. Hey, wait a minute. That's the wrong Sugar Hill. That's the wrong Sugar Hill. Technology.

0: sugar.
1: Yeah. All right, y'all. I'm sorry. Some stuff is getting out of control. These different shows is floating around in my head. I got to get back to the basics. All right, let me go back to where most of this started. I'm going to go back, for me, 1979. The first rap tune I ever heard. Yeah, y'all know. This ain't chic. This ain't good times. This is something else. This was magic.
2: I said

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1: It's one of those days, y'all. One of those days. But that day happens to be Friday. I've been playing jazz and country and silly. I'm taking it back to the basics today. I gotta play jazz on Monday, but I'm taking it back to the basics. Where it all began. The origin story, if you will. Ho! Ho! Ho! Who remembers this one? Who remembers the originals?

Like Kimo Sabe, of course it's me, better known as the Master G. I'm fucking them squads, sense the danger. When it's stung by the rapping ranger, had a little talk with my medicine man. He said, get them squads fast as you can. To all you girls that wanna join my tribe, just move to my rhythm and feel my vibe. Put up a fuss in the end, you'll agree. 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With Silver and I take a ride, all you

0: WOBC PSAs. 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Oh, it is 8:30, y'all. 8:31, depending on where you're at and whose technology you're using. It's Friday. It's Friday. I'm leaning heavy into some rap on this Friday. I played a lot over the summer. I've done my best to keep it as diverse as I possibly could, but I've been lacking.
1: Well, if you're feeling all right and you think you're on,
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This is definitely a Friday with generational confusion. We had a power outage and it's back on, but you know, we got some things we got to do. Thank you for hanging in with us, and I'm going to do the best I can with what I got.

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0: Myself a good time before I'm through and the night is done. 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

girl that's giving sex to me, it's time to collect my feet. Blade by my side, ripping, running, sticking, gunning. The boy's still stunning. Heard, don't obstruct this. Where's the trumpets? Give me the beat and I'll pump this my way.

doing this right now. I'm going to do a quick recap while I think I can get it in. Stars fell on Alabama because I thought it was Monday. And then the Muppet Show theme because I thought it was Wednesday. And then finally I got to Friday. Ball of Confusion by The Temptations. And then Sugar Hill by Dolly Parton slid in with Rapper's Delight, the Sugar Hill Gang. Apache, Genius of Love. The Tom Tom Club, It's Nasty, Grandmaster Flash and the Furious Five, Funk You Up, The Sequence, Ain't Gonna Hurt Nobody, Kid and Play, Do This My Way, Kid and Play, and just recently a brand new Funk by DJ Jazzy Jeff and the Fresh Prince. This is Sonny Rollins, Solitude in the background. I'm gonna get out of here. We got a few issues happening, but we are here and we're doing what we do because WOBC FM 91.5 Oberlin College and Community Radio sometimes stands for We Overcome Broadcast Challenges, and we're doing it right now. The power went out earlier, but we back on, we in, and I'm about to get up out of here and turn it into the capable hands of the veteran DJ Cosmic, and his show Bliss. These are bootleg sound effects, not to be misinterpreted for actual sound effects. Y'all take care. Have a good weekend. Be safe. Stay hydrated. I know the power's going out. It's raining. Blah, blah, blah. I'll be back on Monday for SIT a la ATC. Y'all take care. Peace and love. I'm out of here. I'm out.

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This is Cosmic, and this is Bliss.

All right, you are listening to WOBC, Oberlin College and Community Radio. This is Cosmic, and this is Bliss. And things are not quite synced up here in the studio, so if I sound weird. But we started the whole thing off with some acoustic hookah with Smile and Sing from their Hayseelon album, released on Acoustic Productions in 2017. And then after that was the Cosmic Dead with Aurora from their Beyond the Beyond, released on Heavy Psych Sounds in 2026, some new stuff. And then the OCs with Off Course from the album the same name, released on the Death God label. From that's brand new too. I like playing brand new stuff. And don't forget here to at noon to listen to Autism Kitty with Destiny, noon to two. Keep tuned. We like tuning. 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Yeah, let's read another one. 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Well, with a dreary day it is, we need some sun.

All right. It is 10:56 here at WOBC, Oberlin College and Community Radio. My name is Cosmic, and this is Bliss. And the electric went out earlier today, so things ain't quite synced up in here, which gives it a, from the way I hear it here. In that set list we heard at the top of it, we heard some Sun. Does anyone hear like Venom from their self-titled one, at least on Sub Pop here recently in 2026? And then I heard Madhu Mikdar with the song Mewar, the drum machine version from the Niger EP Volume 1, released on Matador in 2022. And then we heard Bonnie Kramer and Thurston Moore. They came like swallows from the album of the same name, released on Silver and Current Records, also brand new, 2026. All right, you are listening to WOBC 91.5 FM, Oberlin College and Community Radio. And let's do a few of the... public service announcements. The Grave is a bi-weekly newspaper featuring student journalism and satire. Copies are available in almost every building on campus. Students would like to contribute articles or illustrations to the publications, can email the Grave at wobc.edu for more information. And I guess do another one. I just got to find the one. It's down here somewhere. There it is. The E-Bus is a free electric bus contract by the City of Oberlin and can accommodate up to 9 passengers on one wheelchair, stopping in and demand locations such as Mercy Hill, Stevenson's Hall, Kendall, and all the. The bus runs Monday through Friday, 10 a.m. through 8 p.m. and makes full loop every 45 to 60 minutes. More information can be found at cityofoberlin.com. All right. Yeah, cool. Now we get to the Grateful Dead section part of the show. And this is another show kind of finishing up. I played the first set, and I played a bit of the second set on the next week. Well, this is part of the second set, but near the end of the show. So, and this is from September the 26th, 1991, Boston Gardens in Boston, Massachusetts. So I guess it's time to get the Dead out with the good old Grateful Dead.

0: Hello. This is Cosmic. This is WOBC 91.5 FM Oberlin College and Community Radio. And we just got to the Grateful Dead section of the show, which was from September the 26th, 1991, Boston Gardens in Boston, Massachusetts. And we heard the other one, Into Dark Star. Then we heard Addicts of My Life and Broken Down Pals from that show. So, don't forget to keep tuned here later. At noon, we'll be hearing Autism Kitty with Destiny. Noon to 2. Let's see what else I got here. Oh, that's about it. So we're going to continue on with more music and really change the gears. I've been wanting to play this. I had it on vinyl. I was waiting to play it on OBC when if they had a turntable up here, but we don't yet. But I got I found it here in digital form. So I'm going to play. It's Aaron Dillaway's Rose Art mix with John Cage and all that. Where the so. All right, now let's gonna hear that now.
1: Haiti would be an
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1: Learning. 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

0: para da.
1: Hello. This is Cosmic. This is Bliss. What we heard right there was Aaron Dillaway doing the Rose Art mix from John Cage Rose Art mix on Hanson Records in 2024. Been wanting to play that for a while anyway. And you are listening to WOBC 91.5 FM, Oberlin College and Community Radio. And we're getting feedback on all this. And we got somebody here in the studio. She's going to be on here at noon, but here you go, babe. No, it's too disorienting. Just say hi.
2: Hello.
1: So I just wanted her to get used to. The electric went out in the building here earlier this morning, and things are not synced up. So I'm literally listening from the air.
2: Basically, you're just
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2: Basically, you're listening to the backup in here, so just fair warning.
1: Yeah.
2: But make sure you're.
1: And also. My chaos pad up here. Again, it's disorienting. But okay, I'm going to play one more song and she'll be on in about 15 minutes. So here's some Conrad Schlitzler, N1 from the Coral album, released on Newton Records in 1981. And here we go.

Hello. You are listening to WOBC, Oberlin College and Community Radio. This is Destiny and this is Autism Kitty. And we're going to start by playing some country music. We're going to play some Nate Smith and his song, World on Fire. And then we're going to play Godsmack, Under Your Scars. And then we're going to play Luke Bryan, Juan Margarita. So let's get to the music and let's get poppy. So let's get to it, everyone. Let's do it.

0: bathroom break. Can you give me an audience on that?
1: You are listening to WOBC 91.5 FM, Oberlin College and Community Radio. This is Destiny and this is Autism Kitty. And that set we just heard was Nate Smith and his song World on Fire. And then we listened to Godsmack, Under Your Scars. That was for my mom, by the way. I hope she likes it. And then the last song we heard was Luke Bryan, One Margarita. How is everyone doing on this Friday? I hope you're having a good weekend, and it's a long weekend ahead of us. If you guys are off on Monday, I hope you guys enjoy your weekend. Let's read a public service announcement, and we're going to read Oberlin Summer Farmers Market. 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Newcomers are always welcome. All right, let's see. We're gonna play Luke Combs and his song Ain't No Love in Oklahoma. So let's get back to the music and let's get poppy, everyone. And let's do this.

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This is Destiny, and this is Autism Kitty. We listened to Luke Combs, Ain't No Love in Oklahoma. And then we listened to Tracy Lawson, Find Out Who Your Friends Are. Then we listened to Lee Bryce and his song, One of Them Girls. Then we listened to Blake Shelton, Hillbilly Bone. And then we listened to Luke Combs, When It Rains, It Pours. And then we listened to Luke Bryan, That's My Kind of Night. Then we listened to Carrie Underwood and her song, Before He Cheats. Then we just listened to is Cody Jinks and his song, Hippies and Cowboys. So the next song we're gonna be listening to will be Carrie Underwood. It will be Jesus Take the Wheel. So let's get to the music and let's get poppy, everyone. And let's do this.

you begin to count the theories I've had pounded in my head that I forgot. I don't remember all that Spanish

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This is Destiny, and this is Autism Kitty. And that said, we just heard was... Carrie Underwood, Jesus, Take the Wheel. Randy Travis, Forever and Ever, Amen. Ronnie Atkins, If You're Going Through Hell. Toby Keith, How Do You Like Me Now? Roddy Atkins again, Cleaning This Gun, Come On In, Boy. Jelly Rose, Son of a Sinner. Carrie Underwood, I Told You So. And Jelly Roll again, Need a Favor. Let's read some public service announcements. Gun safety. Every day in the U.S., 8 kids are shot by a misused or unlocked gun. Parents who own guns need to take every precaution when it comes to gun storage, as 3 and 4 first and second graders know where their parents keep their gun, and 1 and 3 admit to handling the weapons. Guns need to be locked to prevent children from accessing firearms.

Westwood Cemetery. Westwood Cemetery is a historic cemetery with ties to Oberlin's history as a part of the Underground Railroad. The landscape also includes plants, trees, and a small pond. The cemetery is located at the west end of Morgan Street. All right, let's see here. Next, we're going to go back to music, and we're going to listen to Lady A and their song, You Look Good. So let's get poppy and get back to the music. Let's do this.

0: You are listening to WOBC, Oberlin College and Community Radio. This is Destiny and this is Autism Kitty. And that set we heard was by Lady A and their song You Look Good, Little Shop of Horrors, Skid Row or Downtown, Little Shop of Horrors again, Grow For Me. Then we listened to Guns N' Roses, Paradise City, then Metallica, Turn the Page, and then Blink 182, All the Small Things. Alright guys, I won't be here next week. Papa is gonna do my show next week. I'm getting a certificate for a friendship class that I just did, and I'm getting a certificate for that, and I'm gonna go make some more friends, so I won't be here next week. But I'm hoping Papa will be there next week to do my show, so stay tuned for that. But I will definitely see you guys the next time, whenever that is. So I hope you guys have a good long weekend, and see you guys next time. Bye. So then we're going to be listening to Aerosmith and his song, I Don't Want to Miss a Thing. And we'll go from there. So I'll see you guys next time. And let's get poppy.
1: Let's do this.

0: Welcome to Glad for Trad with Dennis and Judy Cook and Doug McLennan on WOBC Oberlin 91.5 FM, Oberlin College and Community Radio. Glad for Trad is a program of traditional songs and tunes and those inspired by the tradition from Britain and America. Each week, we select a topic and present a program of music related to that topic, along with a bit of mild erudition. Today's topic is going north. A few weeks ago, when the weather was still cold, we had a theme of going south. Now that it's warmed up a bit, we can stand to be going north.
1: We'll start with From the North, a poem by Cicely Fox Smith, set to this tune by Vera and Gary Aspie. Lancashire is a county in northwest England. It is densely populated in the valleys, but it's the wilder upland parts that are extolled in this song. Gradely means excellent. So when you hear, there's Gradely hounds in Lancashire, and there's Gradely hills in Lancashire, you'll know that's high praise. From the North is sung for us by Danny Spooner.
2: Aye.

That was Danny Spooner singing From the North. Until recently, in many cultures, a young woman's worth depended on her not having sex before marriage. If a young woman fell in love with a young man, she faced a dilemma. If they wanted to have sex, she would lose her virginity if she said yes, and lose him if she said no. Of course, if they had sex and he married her right away, it could work out okay. Here's Sheila Adams singing A Soldier Traveling from the North, a song that illustrates the dilemma.

That was Sheila Adams singing A Soldier Traveling from the North. Steve Gulley is next singing a bluegrass version of Bob Dylan's song, Girl from the North Country. It's part of a tribute to John Duffy, the mandolin player and lead tenor of the Country Gentleman Bluegrass Band from the D.C. area in the last half of the 20th century.

That was Steve Gulley singing Girl from the North Country. North Country Time, our next song, is sung by the Resonant Rogues. Now, rogue is most often used to describe something in a negative way. But as it describes these performers, it means to behave in an independent way that is not expected. The Resonant Rogues, an Asheville, North Carolina roots band, have shared songs with train hoppers in New Orleans and buskers on the streets of Budapest. They've learned Turkish Romani dances in Istanbul and marched in protest in the hills of Appalachia. Here they are singing North Country Time.

That was the Resonant Rogues singing North Country Time. Thank you for listening to Glad for Trad with Dennis and Judy Cook and Doug McLennan. We'd love to hear from you. You can email us at trad@judycook.net. That's trad@judycook.net. This is WOBC, Oberlin, 91.5 FM, Oberlin College and Community Radio. Next, we have a lively fiddle tune titled Northern Spy, played for us by Lo Lilly. That's the trio of Liz Simmons, Lisa Schneckenberger, and Flynn Cohen. Flynn is also the one who wrote Northern Spy. He doesn't say anything about the title of this piece, but it might be named for the Northern Spy cultivar of domesticated apple that originated in East Bloomfield, New York, about 1800.

That was Lo Lilly playing Northern Spy. Ben Moss and Laurel Swift play their fiddle tune, Northern Nancy, for us next, with Ben adding in melodeon. The arrangement of Northern Nancy reflects the couple's long years of dancing together.

That was Ben Moss and Laurel Swift playing Northern Nancy. Northern Trawl is our next song, written by Bill Meek and sung for us by Bill Meek and John Connolly. Trawling is a method of fishing that involves pulling a fishing net through the water behind one or more boats. The Northern Trawl sung about here is fishing in the perilous waters of the North Atlantic. They talk of going up by Iceland and the Faroe Islands. The latter is a North Atlantic archipelago located 200 miles north-northwest of Scotland and about halfway between Norway and Iceland. The area lies in the path of depressions moving northeast, making strong winds and heavy rain possible at all times of the year.

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1: That was John Connolly and Bill Meek singing Northern Trawl. Thank you for listening to Glad for Trad with Dennis and Judy Cook and Doug McLennan on WOBC Oberlin 91.5 FM, Oberlin College and Community Radio. We'd love to hear from you. 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That's trad@judycook.net. The North Fleet relates the tragic sinking of the ship of that name. During the night of 22nd of January, 1873, she was anchored in the English Channel, ready to sail to Australia. On board were some 379 persons, mostly railway workers, en route to build the Tasmanian Railway. At 10:30 p.m., the Spanish steamship Murillo struck the North Fleet amidships at water level, and within 15 minutes, 320 of the North Fleet's passengers were dead. This included Captain Knowles, who, revolver in hand, had tried to prevent his crew from panicking. Here's the trio, hard-pressed, singing The North Fleet.

That was Hard Pressed singing The North Fleet. Way Down in North Carolina is sung for us by Mike Seeger and Paul Brown. The song, often known as Waterbound, was sung in 1929 by two Southwestern Virginia groups, the Grayson County Rail Splitters and Fields and Wade Ward. The two storylines, one about rising floodwaters and one about courting, have been rather submerged after years of the tune being used primarily as a fiddle banjo instrumental.

from County Fermanagh in Northern Ireland to the Canadian Maritime Provinces. North America is sung for us by Doris Rugvie and Brenda Warwick, also known as Wildfire.

0: That was Wildfire singing North America.
1: Thank you for listening to Glad for Trad with Dennis and Judy Cook and Doug McLennan. 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
0: The Northwest Passage is the sea route to the Pacific Ocean along the northern coast of North America via waterways through the Canadian Arctic Archipelago. For centuries, explorers sought a navigable passage as a possible trade route to Asia. In 1845, an expedition led by Sir John Franklin sailed to the Canadian Arctic to chart the last known part of this Northwest Passage. Starvation, exposure, and scurvy all contributed

contributed to his death and that of his entire crew. Stan Rogers wrote our next song, Northwest Passage, about traveling the same route. He states that he is taking passage overland in the footsteps of brave Kelso, 3 centuries after. This refers to Henry Kelsey, an English explorer and trader apprenticed to the Hudson Bay Company in 1684. Northwest Passage is sung for us by Jeff Kaufman.

0: That was Jeff Kaufman singing Northwest Passage. Dave Everson's song, The North Wall, expresses the desolation his father John, a retired marine engine fitter, felt when he found that there was nothing left on a visit to his former workplace on the fish docks in Grimsby on the north coast of England. Ever since its completion in 1856, Grimsby's fish docks kept a huge marine presence at sea. At one time, it maintained the largest fishing fleet the world has ever known, having over 500 craft regularly sailing in and out of the port. The North Wall refers to where the fleet tied up when it was in harbor. Here's the late Johnny Collins singing The North Wall.
1: I went down dock this morning, where I used to earn me pay, and walked

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And I know with each new generation, everything must change. Of the good things we once took for granted,

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And when new parts were needed, well, we'd make 'em in the shop. They were glorious, grand old ladies. I wish someone would explain why they're scrapped or halfway round the world and won't sail home again. And I know with each new generation, everything must change. Of the good things we once took for granted, not much now.

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All risk their lives for small rewards, some perished in the gales. But they were only casual labour, signing on from trip to trip. So they got no compensation when they signed off their last trip. And I know with each new generation, everything must change. Of the good things we once took for granted, not much now remains.

When the Dogger Bank was flourishing, it was plundered night and day. Not a thought for conservation, for there were shareholders to pay. And in pursuit of profit, competition knew no bounds. Private enterprise prevailed, it finished off our fishing grounds. And I know with each new generation, everything must change. Of the good things we once took for granted, not much now remains.

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But the memories aren't all bitter, there were good times after all. Still I think I'll not return again to this empty, bleak north wall. And I know with each new generation, everything must change of the good things we once

That was Johnny Collins singing The North Wall. Phil Cooper made up a tune while staying in a cabin on Michigan's Upper Peninsula. He called it Northland Waltz and plays it here with Susan Urban. They call their duo February Sky.

That was February Sky playing Northland Waltz. And that ends our Going North program. Thank you for listening to Glad for Trad with Dennis and Judy Cook and Doug McLennan on WOBC 91.5 FM, Oberlin College and Community Radio. Please let us know how you are doing and any comments you have about our show at trad@judycook.net. It is good to hear from you.

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1: 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This is Oracle of Delphi. In tonight's show, I'm going to start off from a track from Dub Taylor. This track clocks in at 17 minutes. Check it out.

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If not, all right. Welcome to 91.5 FM WOBC, Oberlin College and Community Radio. This is DJ Night Goose here with The World Is Your Friend. We're on every Friday, 3 to 5 p.m., except I likely will not be here next Friday. But I will be here for the foreseeable future, I think. So, let's get this playlist over with because it's a little... hold on, I've been getting a text. It's 50-50 if it's related to the radio. It is not. That was my flip phone, by the way. Flip! Okay, so let's get this playlist over with because it feels really strange to... talk and not be able to tell what it sounds like. We're listening to Fela Kuti right now, our 4 o'clock Fela Kuti. This is Water, No Get Enemy. I feel like it's one of the most popular Fela songs, not one of my personal favorites. That's why I played it today. It is technically challenged day. Okay. What have we been listening to in hour one? We ended the first hour with a track by Nas El Giwan. We heard the track La Dia. And I need to write that down. Nas El. We heard the track La Hida, La Ofrande off of the release Chants Gnawa du Maroc. Before that track, we heard from the Krar Collective with the track Konso. Before that, Seleche Damasier with the track Endiawas off of the release Tesfaye, A Future Hope. Before that, a bunch of Ethiopian music, obviously. We heard from Tsehetu Baraki. We heard the track Lale Bola off of the release. I didn't write it down. Before that, my girl Kuku Sebsibe with the track Munaye off of the release Munaye. Before that, we heard from Elba Giron, La Condesita del Folklore, with the track Y Tú Me Preguntas. Before that, the Queen, Osnakech Warku, with Mingizem Yenenu, off of the release Osnakech, with Halu Mergia. Before that, we heard from Other Queen, Ina Baba Kulibali with the track Fila Dambe. And that is... I put it away already. It's off of an album. Sure is. Before Ina Baba Kulibali, we heard from Tartit with the track Tarsak. That's off of the release Abakabok. Oh. One moment, caller. And we started the show out today with our usual Francis Bebe Forest Nativity. And let's get on with some more music till 5 p.m. Shall we? Let's do it.

Hey, I forgot to do the PSAs, so let's do that. Alrighty. 2 minutes. Oberlin writes fiction at the Oberlin Public Library. The Fiction Writers Group meets every Tuesday at the Oberlin Public Library to encourage and promote writers and allow them to share their work. Newcomers are always welcome. 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Did you know that for every dollar you spend at Oberlin small businesses, 67 cents stay in the community? Shopping small is helping our community thrive. 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

Oh. All right. I guess I have heard this song before. Wait a minute. What? Okay. I don't know what's going on today, y'all, but this is DJ Night Goose. I usually know more what's going on. And we're about to wrap up today's episode of The World Is Your Friend. We're on here, 91.5 FM, WOBC, Oberlin College and Community Radio, every Friday from 3 to 5 in the PM. And I'll tell you what we've been listening to in hour 2 of the program today. Right now, we are listening to Tsanga Dieudonné with Les Souffrances. That's off of Cameroon Garage Funk from Analog Africa. I always hear, like, I hear singers say that in a lot of these, like, I've heard people just, like, shout that out in these Cameroonian songs before. They're like, Les Souffrances! And I don't know what that means. Okay, before that was, a slapper. I'm gonna use that instead of banger now. I don't know. Slapper. We heard a slapper from Mushapata, who is. I need to dive deeper into Mushapata because I was not aware there was more albums out by him on the internet. But he was briefly, I think, Bob Marley's bodyguard, and he was also a boxer and also a reggae artist. Mushapata, he does it all. We heard the track Kambere Mushimbe. And that's off of the album Saba Saba Fighting. Get my computer a little closer. Before that, we heard from the Congos. We heard Ark of... No, we didn't. Blah. Before Mushapata, we heard from the Wailing Souls. We heard Ja Ja, give us life to live. Before that, we heard from the Congos. We heard the Ark of the Covenant off of the Heart of the Congos. A little reggae sesh for y'all. Before that, Ibrahim Hesnawi with some reggae from Libya. We heard Watani Al Kabir. Before that, the Dur Dur Band from Somalia with the track Africa. Before that, Sir Sheena Peters and his International Stars with the track Yabis. That's off of Nigeria 70 Lagos Jump. Before that, Oseyomore Joseph and the Ulele Power Sound with Who No Man off of Edo Funk Explosion Volume 1. And that brings us back to our 4 o'clock Fela Kuti, which was this week, Water, Nugget Enemy. And I will not be here next Friday, but I'm planning on being here the Friday afterwards. So I will see you all soon. Ta-ta for now. Oh, jeez. Oh, my gosh.

Mud Melody Makers. The song was written by Roy Turk and Lou Handman in 1926. The Carter family recorded it 10 years later in 1936. That's where the Piedmont Melody Makers learned the song. Elvis Presley recorded a version that topped the pop singles chart in both the U.S. and the U.K. The Piedmont Melody Makers are Chris Brashear, Alice Gerard, Cliff Hale, and Jim Watson.

That was the Piedmont Melody Makers singing Are You Lonesome Tonight? Lee Hayes was a co-founder, along with Pete Seeger, of the Almanac Singers, who promoted peace and isolationism in 1940. The two of them joined with Fred Hellerman and Ronnie Gilbert in 1948 to form the Weavers. Lee Hayes had a wonderful bass voice. Lee also helped write many of the songs the Weavers sang, including Wasn't That a Time?, If I Had a Hammer, and Kisses Sweeter Than Wine. He also collaborated with the poet and social justice advocate Walter Lowenfels in composing our next song, I Am a Weary and Lonesome Traveler. Unlike the Weavers, who were merely blacklisted, Lowenfels was arrested in 1953 by the FBI and tried for conspiring to overthrow the U.S. government. He was convicted in 1954, but his conviction was overturned in higher courts shortly thereafter for lack of evidence. Singer Barbara Dane gives us a soulful, bluesy version of this great song, I Am a Weary and Lonesome Traveler.

That was Barbara Dane singing, "I Am a Weary and Lonesome Traveler." "I'm So Lonesome I Could Cry" is a song recorded by American country music singer-songwriter Hank Williams in 1949. We have it sung for us by Kathy Fink. In his autobiography, Bob Dylan recalled, "Even at a young age, I identified with Hank Williams. I didn't have to experience anything that Hank did to know what he was singing about. I'd never heard a robin weep, but could imagine it, and it made me sad." Kathy Fink, along with her partner Marcy Marxer, is a 2-time Grammy Award winner. She's a master musician with a career spanning over 35 years. For this song, we've gone back to her 1985 recording, "Doggone My Time."

That was Kathy Fink singing I'm So Lonesome I Could Cry. Thank you for listening to Glad for Trad with Dennis and Judy Cook and Doug McLennan. We'd love to hear from you. You can email us at trad@judycook.net. That's trad@judycook.net. This is WOBC, Oberlin, 91.5 FM, Oberlin College and Community Radio. Obviously, feeling lonesome fits perfectly with the blues. This next song is sung for us by Spider John Corner, a traditional American folk and country blues musician who has performed the blues since the days of the late 1950s and early 60s folk revival. In 1958, while enrolled at the University of Minnesota in Minneapolis, he was introduced to folk music by a campus acquaintance. He quickly learned to play the guitar and dropped out of college to travel the country as a folk singer. He briefly joined the Marine Corps, then returned to Minneapolis in the fall of 1959, where he became a fixture in the coffee houses of Dinky Town, the bohemian area around the University of Minnesota. There he encountered and played with a new undergraduate, Bob Zimmerman, who soon took the stage name Bob Dylan. Here's Spider John Corner singing Last Lonesome Blues. By the way, having a nickname Spider in this case is typical of old-time blues players. Corner got his because of his long, spindly arms and legs.

That was Spider John Corner singing Last Lonesome Blues. Woody Guthrie and Cisco Houston started singing and recording together in the late 1930s and continued to do so for more than 20 years. A variant of this next song, Lonesome Day, had been recorded earlier by the Carter family. In both versions, a central part of the song is the tolling of the church bell. Tolling is sounding a single bell very slowly, with a significant gap between strikes. It is used to mark the death of a person at a funeral or burial service. The expression tolling is derived from the English tradition of telling of the death by signaling with a bell. Historically, a bell would be rung on three occasions around the time of a death. The first was the passing bell, to warn of impending death, followed by the death knell, which was the ringing of a bell immediately after the death, and the last was the corpse bell, which was rung at the funeral as the procession approached the church. Today, customs vary regarding when and for how long the bell tolls at a funeral. Here are Woody Guthrie and Cisco Houston singing Lonesome Day.

That was Woody Guthrie and Cisco Houston singing Lonesome Day. Lonesome is a favorite country music subject. Here is Maybelle Carter's song called Lonesome for You, Darling. It isn't clear who did what to whom, but it is clear that the relationship ended badly. So now we have the familiar promise, if you'll take me back, we can start all over and make it work. Jenny Hawker and Tracy Schwartz capture the Carter family style perfectly for us. Here they are singing, Lonesome for You, Darling.

That was Ginny Hawker and Tracy Schwartz singing Lonesome for You, Darling. Thank you for listening to Glad for Trad with Dennis and Judy Cook and Doug McLennan on WOBC Oberlin 91.5 FM, Oberlin College and Community Radio. We'd love to hear from you. 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That's trad@judycook.net. Dudley Connell teams up with Don Rigsby singing harmony and David Grisman on mandolin to sing a bluegrass lament for lost love, Lonesome River. It's part of a tribute to John Duffy, who was lead singer and mandolin player for a D.C. bluegrass group called The Seldom Seen. That's S-C-E-N-E. Dudley Connell is now the lead singer of that group.

That was Dudley Connell singing Lonesome River. Bob Coltman wrote our next song, Lonesome Robin, in 1972. Bob says that the story of Robin Hood meant something special to him all his life. This song speaks to Robin Hood as he lay dying. Our colleague, Doug McLennan, heartily agrees. Doug had a wonderfully illustrated edition of the story of Robin Hood from the late 1930s that he gave to his son when Doug moved here to Kendall. The story of Robin Hood resonates in this time of heightened concern about the role of the police. Robin Hood was pitted against the notorious Sheriff of Nottingham, who enforced the laws laid down by the nobility in the area. Karen Means and Sarah Gray sing Lonesome Robin for us now.

That was Karen Means singing Lonesome Robin. You Gotta Walk That Lonesome Valley is a traditional American gospel song recorded first in 1927. Since then, it's been recorded by many country artists, including the Monroe Brothers, the Carter Family, the Statler Brothers, the Carolina Ramblers String Band, the Dixie Reelers, Woody Guthrie, and others. Eli West included it on his CD, The Both, on which he recorded six songs, once singing the words and once as instrumental arrangements. This song is his instrumental called Lonesome Valley.

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1: Thank you for listening to Glad for Trad with Dennis and Judy Cook and Doug McLennan. 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
0: For many of us, as we get older, our perspective on the past can change. Still, the past lingers on and can merge into more positive feelings in our old age. Michael Hugh of Mustard's Retreat says that this song, Lonesome Way Back When, is one of those songs that becomes more meaningful to him as he gets older. He says that we have to wear old age with pride and live it with grace, and that this song helps him do that. Here's Mustard's Retreat singing Lonesome Way Back When.

0: That was Mustard's Retreat singing Lonesome Way Back When. The Trail of the Lonesome Pine is a popular song published in 1913 with lyrics by Ballard MacDonald and music by Harry Carroll. Inspired by John Fox Jr.'s 1908 novel of the same title, the song expresses the singer's love for his girl, June, who lives in the Blue Ridge Mountains of Virginia. The chorus is, "In the Blue Ridge Mountains of Virginia, on the trail of the lonesome pine, in the pale moonshine our hearts entwine, where she carved her name and I carved mine. Oh, June, like the mountains I'm blue, like the pine I'm lonesome for you, in the Blue Ridge Mountains of Virginia, on the trail of the lonesome pine." However, when I was very young, I learned a parody of this chorus and sing it for us here as part of my collection of family songs. You can hear this and many others at judycook.net. Click on Family Songs. Here's Judy Cook singing Tale on the Lonesome Spine.
1: In the Blue Ridge Mountains of Virginia stood a cow on the railroad track.

That was Judy Cook singing Tale on the Lonesome Spine. Our final Still Lonesome song features a group called The Earls of Leicester. The Earls of Leicester is an American bluegrass group assembled by Jerry Douglas in 2013 as a vehicle to bring the music of guitarist Lester Flatt and banjo player Earl Scruggs to a modern audience. He took the group's name from the first names of that duo. This is a live recording from the Country Music Association Theater in Nashville, Tennessee. Here are the Earls of Leicester singing and playing, Will You Be Lonesome Too?

0: Will you be lonesome too? Oh, thank you so much. Thank you so much. It's a real pleasure to be here at the CMA Theater here at the Country Music Hall of Fame and Museum. Thank y'all so much for coming out. Everybody doing all right out there today?
1: That was the Earls of Leicester singing Will You Be Lonesome Too? And that ends our Still Lonesome program. If you are still lonesome, we hope you are feeling better soon. Thank you for listening to Glad for Trad with Dennis and Judy Cook and Doug McLennan on WOBC 91.5 FM, Oberlin College and Community Radio. Doug will rejoin us introducing songs when we can safely be together without masks and closer than 6 feet. Please let us know how you are doing and any comments you have about our show at trad@judycook.net. It is good to hear from you.

0: 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Glad for Trad is a program of songs and tunes on a theme, along with a bit of mild erudition. Today's topic is round and round. The word round can have any one of several meanings. The shape, a single event that's part of a larger event, or to alter a number to make it less exact but more convenient for computation, just to name three. In our program today, it is most often either short for a round or the song is a round.
1: In our first song, Rounding the Horn, round means to pass and go around, and the horn is Cape Horn, a rocky archipelago at the southern tip of Chile. It is surrounded by wild seas off this southern tip of South America, where the Pacific and Atlantic Ocean meet. The albatross-shaped Cape Horn Monument commemorates the lives of thousands of seafarers who perished attempting to sail around the horn. Lou Killen, who sings Rounding the Horn for us, says that the use of the word killick for an anchor and the ship being a frigate stamps this as a British Royal Navy version of the song.

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We bent on all new rigging boards.

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0: 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I'll sing, God bless them pretty Spanish girls that we left around Cape Horn.
1: That was Lou Killen singing Rounding the Horn. Here's a second song about going round Cape Horn. Round Cape Horn is sung for us by the Vox Hunters. The Vox Hunters are Armand Araman and Benedict Gagliardi, who live in Rhode Island. In one sense, it is a sea shanty, but it has the rhythm of a dance tune, perhaps country dance, square dance, or a reel. So what is a Vox Hunter? Well, partly it's a play on the phrase fox hunter. But in Latin, vox means voice or vocal. Hunter refers to someone or something who looks for something. Put them together and you have someone who looks for voices, vocals, singings, or songs. On this song, besides singing, the vox hunters play concertina and tenor guitar. The tenor guitar, or four-string guitar, is a slightly smaller four-string relative of the acoustic or electric guitar. The instrument was initially developed in its acoustic form by Gibson and C.F. Martin so that players of the four-string tenor banjo could double on guitar. Here are the Vox Hunters.

That was the Vox Hunters singing Round Cape Horn. Lymington is a port town on the west bank of the Lymington River on the Solent, the strait of water that separates the Isle of Wight from the mainland England. It lies in the New Forest district of Hampshire, England, and faces Yarmouth on the Isle of Wight. The town has a large tourist industry based on proximity to the New Forest and its harbor. It's also a major yachting center with three marinas. Tim Radford loves our next song, Rick Keeling's Lymington Round and Round, because the song reminds him of how his old home near Lymington relates to his new home in Woods Hole, Massachusetts, which has many of the same features.

0: That was Tim Radford singing Limington Round and Round.
1: Thank you for listening to Glad for Trad with Dennis and Judy Cook and Doug McLennan. 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
0: There are many ways to go round and round. For example, the American nursery rhyme, all around the cobbler's bench, the monkey chased the weasel. The monkey stopped to pull up his sock. Pop! Goes the weasel. The rhyme may have originated to go with dance music in the 18th century. Even when the dance was the most popular in the 1850s, no one seems to know what it was about the weasel. In England, the rhyme usually goes, half a pound of tuppence rice, half a pound of treacle. That's the way the money goes, pop goes the weasel. Sometimes adding, up and down the city road, in and out the eagle, that's the way the money goes, pop goes the weasel. A meaning which fits with the theme of that's the way the money goes involves pawning one's coat in desperation to buy food and drink, as weasel, short for weasel and stoat, is traditional Cockney rhyming slang for coat, and pop is a slang for the word pawn. Therefore, pop goes the weasel meant pawning your coat. But we digress. This has nothing to do with our next song. The next song, Next Time Round, composed by Dave Campbell, is a song of short-term, uncommitted physical love. One hopes that both partners share the understanding. Scottish singer Jean Redpath sings it for us now.

That was Gene Redpath singing Next Time Round. Our next four songs are rounds, songs where multiple voices sing the same song but come in a bit after the part ahead of it. Then they repeat the song, going round and round. The first is called Solstice Round, written by Cindy Mangson and sung by Cindy along with Ann Hills and Priscilla Herdman. Solstice is either of two times of the year, the summer solstice and the winter solstice, when the sun reaches its highest or lowest point in the sky at noon, and corresponds to the longest and shortest days. This song is about the winter solstice, shortest day, longest night.

That was Herdman, Hills, and Mangson singing Solstice Round. Our second round is sometimes known by its first line, Sweet the Evening Air of May. But in the little 4-inch by 6.5-inch songbooks put out in the 1940s and 50s by the Cooperative Recreation Service of Delaware, Ohio, it is known simply as Hungarian Round. Betty Asquith is responsible for the English words. Judy Cook's mother taught her this in the late 1950s, and it can be sung as a 10-part round, each part coming in after Sweet the Evening. It's part of a collection of songs from Judy's childhood that she put together for her great nieces and nephews. They can be accessed by going to judycook.net and clicking on Family Songs. So far, there are 132 songs in the collection, with a dozen added each December.

0: sing.
1: That was Judy Cook singing Hungarian Round. Childe Harold is the hero of a long narrative poem in four parts, written by Lord Byron and published between 1812 and 1818. The poem describes the travels and reflections of a world-weary young man who, disillusioned with a life of pleasure and revelry, looks for distraction in foreign lands. In a wider sense, it's an expression of the melancholy and disillusionment felt by a generation weary of wars of the post-revolutionary and Napoleonic eras. Our next song, Childe Harold, has nothing to do with Byron's poem except the title. It is a wonderful round written in 1983 by Sherry Ajemian and Sarah Newcomb, and sung for us by the Short Sisters. Childe, with an E at the end, as it is in the titles of both Byron's poem and this round, was a medieval title for a young man who was a candidate for knighthood. By the way, Childe Harold is on the Short Sisters CD, Live from Four States, on which you can find several other amazing rounds.

That was the Short Sisters singing Child Harold. Thank you for listening to Glad for Trad with Dennis and Judy Cook and Doug McLennan on WOBC Oberlin 91.5 FM, Oberlin College and Community Radio. We'd love to hear from you. 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That's TRAD at JUDYCOOK.NET. The last of our four rounds is about an important ecological issue. It's called Junk Round, and it's from Sally Rogers' CD, Piggyback Planet. When I learned this round in Girl Scout camp, it was lacking the ecological message and had slightly different words, especially the last part about toxic waste. The words I learned were fish and chips and vinegar, pepper, pepper, pepper pot. Back to the junk round, Sally starts things off and then is joined by a chorus of children's voices. In connection with this song, Sally makes an important point. Everyone wants a clean planet, but no one wants to be responsible for the garbage they generate. What does your town do with the garbage of all its citizens? Here's Sally Rogers and company.

That was Sally Rogers and Company singing Junk Round. There Are Angels Hovering Round is a traditional American spiritual song, frequently sung at camp meetings before the Civil War. We have it led by Lucy Simpson, with a large chorus of Rock Creek, the Amadons, and Caroline Payton. It's recorded on the CD Sharon Mountain Harmony.

That was There Are Angels Hovering Round from Sharon Mountain Harmony. Our next song, Round Our Skiff, features Gordon Bach singing and playing on a viol and Carol Roll on harp. Gordon's viol is a musical instrument of the Renaissance and Baroque periods, typically six-stringed, held vertically, and played with a bow. The song is an example of liturgical choral music and was given to Gordon by Kathy Wanson Eddy. The image of the song is that of a skiff surrounded by the abundance of the sea. A skiff, in this case, is a small open boat, usually powered by oars or a small outboard motor. Here's Gordon Bach singing Round Our Skiff.

That was Gordon Bach singing Round Our Skiff. So Round, So Firm, So Fully Packed is a 1947 song by Merle Travis, written by Travis, Eddie Kirk, and Cliffy Stone. The song describes a woman through the use of advertising slogans of the time. The slogan, So Round, So Firm, So Fully Packed, was used in the Lucky Strike brand cigarette advertising of the time, first heard in 1944. Eddie Pennington plays just the tune of the song for us now, and he calls it So Round, So Firm.

0: That was Eddie Pennington playing So Round, So Firm. Thank you for listening to Glad for Trad with Dennis and Judy Cook and Doug McLennan. We'd love to hear from you. You can email us at trad@judycook.net. That's trad@judycook.net. This is WOBC, Oberlin, 91.5 FM, Oberlin College and Community Radio. In many cultures, there is a tension between marrying for love and marrying for financial security. In hard times, like the 1930s Depression in the U.S., marriage for love faces even greater challenges. What did a man do if there was no work and no prospect of work? One strategy was to run away. But running away has its own costs. The composer Don Lang tells one such story, and Bill Desler sings it beautifully, backed up by the singing of Kathy Snyder and Rebecca Johnson. Here's Bill singing, "Here's to You Rounders." By the way, rounder is a slang word for someone who is frequently drunk or shows immoral or improper conduct. This might be a little unfair in this case.
1: Here's a song by Don Lang, and I know a lot of you know it because Phil's been singing it around a lot.

0: That was Bill Destler singing Here's to You Rounders. Yet another meaning of round is in this song, The Roundup Cook, sung for us by Larry Hanks. A roundup is a term that has been around since the late 1840s and describes gathering up a large herd of cattle by riding around them. The song has been around since 1922, when it was written by Henry Herbert Nibbs. It's a warning to the crew of cowboys to mind their own business.
1: Oh, come all you cowboys, I'll sing you a song. Stay back from the wagon, stay where you belong. You think you're right handy with gun and with rope, but I notice you're bashful when handling the soap. When rolling the bull for your brown cigarette, I'm rolling the dough for them biscuits you eat. When you're cutting stock, well, I'm cutting steak. You're wrangling horses and I'm wrangling cake. You're

That was Larry Hanks singing The Roundup Cook. Next, Mike Seeger plays the haunting minor melody of an old Baptist hymn, When Sorrows Encompass Me Round. He's playing it on a very large gourd banjo made for him by Clark Buehling. The hymn contrasts, as do many hymns, the trials of this life and the happy rewards that wait beyond.

That was Mike Seeger playing When Sorrows Encompass Me Round. Our last song for today takes us inside mental processes, like depression or mental illness, that are difficult to understand from the inside or the outside. In the song Spinning Round, Mustard's Retreat uses poetry and music to pay homage to those struggling to deal with these problems. David Tamalevich sings and plays dulcimer, Michael Howell plays bass, Kitty Donahoe sings harmony, and Garnet Rogers plays viola, fiddle, and high violin. Here's Mustard's Retreat performing Spinning Round.

That was Mustard's Retreat singing Spinning Round. And that ends our Round and Round program. We hope you will join us next week for another round of Glad for Trad with Dennis and Judy Cook and Doug McLennan on WOBC Oberlin, 91.5 FM, Oberlin College and Community Radio. Have you enjoyed our program? 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
2: Steve Cortica is a regular on the New York jazz scene, and among a myriad of other accomplishments, plays in supporting and touring bands for Tony Bennett and Lady Gaga. 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
1: 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The newspaper is a way of staying connected to the community and learning about upcoming events that make Oberlin a unique place. 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

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Today's topic is Ballad of Who or What. You know we love ballads, and that they are usually narrative songs that tell a story. This week,